0: three teenagers who raped two girls amid criticism their sentences were too lenient. The trio walked free from court and were not given custodial sentences, but were handed youth rehabilitation orders despite having 11 rape convictions between them. Legal experts will now look at the case following multiple requests for the sentences to be reviewed. UK scientists are working on an Ebola vaccine which could be ready to trial within months. The news comes as officials from the World Health Organization say the current outbreak is spreading rapidly and poses a very high risk. Dr. Maria van Kerkhove insists agencies from around the world are doing all they can.
1: We will work together and we will get this under control, because that solidarity isn't just about action, it's about bringing the resources, brain power, human power, energy, collective focus and financing to actually deal with this and, of course, prevent the next one from happening.
0: It's been a big day for football. Pep Guardiola's confirmed he'll be leaving Manchester City on Sunday. Michael Carrick is to be Manchester United's manager on a permanent basis. And Thomas Tuchel's announced this summer's World Cup squad.
2: What we are trying to achieve in summer can only be achieved as a team. We chose a very balanced squad. I can assure every fan in the country that we have 26 100% committed players.
0: Cole Palmer, Phil Foden and Harry Maguire are out, but Harry Kane, Jordan Pickford and Declan Rice are in. Andy Burnham set out his vision for Labour as he's launched his by-election campaign in Makerfield.
3: We need to be better. I've asked people in this by-election to knock on every door, to listen to people, to reconnect, because we need to do that. We need to change Labour back to the party people here once knew.
0: Voters go to the polls on the 18th of June, and temperatures are set to increase over the bank holiday weekend. The UK's experienced the hottest day of the year so far, and several amber heat health alerts are in operation across the country. That's the latest from Radio News Hub. I'm David Hall.
4: This is your weather update.
0: A largely sunny morning, but northwest Scotland, Northern Ireland and some western coasts will be cloudy with patchy drizzle. Another very warm day for most, though, with a high of 28 degrees Celsius.

These are the songs that don't get played on the radio anymore. That was your triple teaser for this week. Three songs from 1 year, but what was the year? Some clues, by the way, on the way in just a moment. I've just played you Jerry Halliwell, Look at Me. Before that, it was Precious and Say It Again. And we started off with Supergrass and a great song, which very rarely, if at all, gets played these days. It was Pumping on Your Stereo. So, some clues then. It was the year that we had a royal wedding. Yes, it was the royal wedding of Prince Edward and Sophie Rees-Jones. And they actually attracted controversy when the photographer taking the picture admitted using digital technology to impose a smile on Prince William's face. And talking of weddings, from a royal to a showbiz one, it was the footballer David Beckham, who played for Manchester United in this particular year. He tied the knot with Spice Girl Victoria Adams. The couple received their guest, remember this, sitting on two red thrones. And Queen Victoria wore a £100,000 coronet. It's a different world, isn't it? The year was 1999. Well done if you got it right. And now, another song, believe it or not, that doesn't get played on the radio these days.

Wood, the man who used to be in Haircut 100, lead singer with his fluffy jumper, woolly jumper, that was it, and Take That Situation from his solo career. This is Rob Charles with those songs that don't get played on the radio anymore. Andy Bradshaw, this is your song choice from The Jam in the

chosen by Andy Bradshaw, who got in touch via the email rob@robcharles.com. You can do the same, or you can get in contact with me via this radio station's website. Click on that contact us button. That's it. Right, brilliant. The Jam in the City, 1977. Right now, do you remember this? A song that doesn't get played on the radio much these days. This is Nick Straker, the Nick Straker Band, and A Walk in the Park.

I just say thank you for the management and staff here of letting me allow me to be here on this radio station playing songs like that. How good was that? 1988, The Moody Blues. And I know you're out there somewhere. This is Rob Charles, and I'm here. If you want to get in touch with me, you can do. Send me an email and suggest a song for next week's show. rob@robcharles.com. Don't forget to have a look at the Facebook page as well, which is Songs That Don't Get Played on the Radio Anymore. Do that for me. Thank you.

0: The Kane Gang and the closest thing to heaven. This is Rob Charles, and I'm playing out those songs that very rarely, if at all these days, get played on the radio. Why, I do not know. I probably bought some, you did as well, made them big hits, but radio stations seem to have forgotten about them. So hopefully, this is the heaven of those radio songs. Right now, I'm going to play you a song choice suggested by Sarah Wallace. Thank you, Sarah, for getting in touch via the email, rob@robcharles.com. You can do the same. Sarah said, any chance of playing Twilight Zone by the Manhattan Transfer? Sarah, you've got it. Enjoy. And by the way, this was a hit in 1980.
1: 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Beyond it is another dimension.

This is Rob Charles playing Jojo Gunn and Run, Run, Run. 1977. Songs that don't get played on the radio anymore. Feels like Sesame Street. Sticking with the letter J. J for Jane. Jefferson. Starship. 1980.

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Thank you to Caroline Munro, who's been in touch. She sent me an email, rob@robcharles.com. She said, I didn't realise you were the voice of Peter Kay's car share as Mike. Yeah, Mike and his morning muesli on the fictional Forever FM. But I'm here right now on this radio station playing songs that don't get played on the radio anymore. And don't forget, if you'd like to get in touch like Caroline, then all you got to do is send me an email, rob@robcharles.com. 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I'm also on Twitter. You can find me there at Radio Rob Charles. And don't forget the Facebook page, Songs That Don't Get Played on the Radio Anymore. I think I'm going to sneeze now. Bear me a second. Oh! Excuse me. Right, I'm out of here. I'll catch you next week for another edition of those songs that don't get played on the radio anymore. Gonna leave you with this. Working for the Yankee Dollar, the Skids.

memories for me of that being available on a pink sort of... It was a pink mush of white as well. Vinyl single. A coloured disc, as they were back in the day. The Skids, 1979, and working for the Yankee Dollar. That'll do for me. I'm going to leave you with Stephanie Mills. 1 year later, 1980. Never knew love like this before. Thank you for listening. Until next week, songs that don't get played on the radio, I'll catch you then. Stay safe.

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1: The sentencing of three teenage boys who raped two girls in separate attacks is to be reviewed by the government. It comes amid criticism their sentences were too lenient. Andy Hoyle reports.
2: The boys, two age 15 and one age 14, brazenly filmed the rapes on their phones and later shared some of the footage online. They were given youth rehabilitation orders instead of custodial sentences, despite having 11 rape convictions between them. A government spokesperson says the Attorney General's received multiple requests for the sentences to be reviewed, and their thoughts were with the young victims.
1: Seven Afghan nationals have been charged with a total of 40 child exploitation offences. The men, six aged 20 and one aged 21, were arrested following raids on six addresses. The charges relate to two girls aged in their early to mid-teens. Health officials say the Ebola outbreak is spreading rapidly and poses a very high risk. There are almost 750 suspected cases and 177 suspected deaths. Dr. Abdirahman Mahood from the World Health Organization says the situation is serious.
3: The potential of this virus is spreading rapidly, is high, very high. But if we implement all the containment activity, the contact tracing, the building the trust with the community, we will be able to reduce the risk.
1: Thomas Tuchel's announced his squad for the World Cup. Some big names, Cole Palmer, Phil Foden and Harry Maguire have been left out, but Harry Kane, Jordan Pickford and Declan Rice have secured their place. The UK has experienced the hottest day of the year so far. Temperatures are set to continue climbing to above 30 degrees Celsius over the bank holiday weekend. And TV star Judith Chalmers has died at the age of 90. She's best known for hosting ITV travel show Wish You Were Here from 1974 all the way through to 2003. That's the latest from Radio News Hub. I'm David Hall.
4: This is your weather update.
1: A largely sunny morning, but northwest Scotland, Northern Ireland and some western coasts will be cloudy with patchy drizzle. Another very warm day for most, though, with a high of 28 degrees Celsius.
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Ever since my earliest days in hospital radio, a bright starter for a show. And that certainly fills that one. Dreaming, 1979 from Blondie.

Blondie Dreaming 1979. The Beach Boys sort of plugging the gap between rock and roll and Merseybeat in 1962. Their debut top 20 track in America, Surfing Safari. 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

laying claim to rock and roll as their own? Probably not. 1972, that one. Rock and roll Led Zeppelin. Off we go now to the Brill Building in Broadway, Manhattan, to meet songwriters Barry Mann and Cynthia Wilde.

pop music machine in New York, home of so many great talents. Barry Mann, born in Brooklyn, and his wife, Cynthia Weil, born in Manhattan, New York-born songwriters who wrote great hits like this one, Everly Brothers.

0: Don and Phil, the Everly Brothers, and the girl who sang the blues, written by Barry Mann and Cynthia Weil, of course. Cynthia Weil, never sure. 1963 hit, as was I'll Take You Home by the Drifters in the USA. Neither of those big hits or hits at all in the UK, although Cliff Bennett of Cliff Bennett and the Rebel Rousers did have a hit with I'll Take You Home in 1965, if you remember that one. Okay, we leave the Brill Building and head off to our regular pub, the Disc Jockey and Jukebox, ready for our weekly challenge. Over to Landlord Tony.
1: Okay, ladies and gentlemen, all you pub quizzers, here's three songs. Can you tell us the titles, the artists, and the years they were hits?
2: Taking you back to the 1950s.

There you have it, the sound of, well, who was it? How are your guesses? Are you any good at this kind of thing, or absolutely hopeless, or happy to just have a go? Well, here we go with the answers anyway. Three decades of hits. The 1950s were our kickoff point, and that was Fats Domino and Blueberry Hill. Actually, the only chart entry in the top 10 for Fats Domino. They had a lot of play on the radio, particularly Radio Luxembourg, and jukebox play, but not necessarily sales of his records, but very, very popular nonetheless. Fats Domino, 1957 for Blueberry Hill. And after that came Engelbert Humperdinck's very famous Last Waltz, one of the big chart runners of 1967 by Les Reed and Barry Mason, of course. If you were there at the time, the names were on everybody's lips. Well, they were if you played records. And finally, for the 1970s, it was T-Rex and Metal Guru, and the hit year was 1972. So they're the years we're featuring.

0: Skiffle was strong in 1957, and leading the pack was Lonnie Donegan.
1: 1967.
0: Oh, the very distinctive sound of Zabadak, 1967, with Dave D, Dozy, Beaky, Mick and Titch.

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0: have to prove that you know that the song stops and starts again if you're a DJ.
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0: David Cassidy in Full Swing with the Girls. How can I be sure? How can I?

The Osmonds and David Cassidy, all that girly adulation, very much a UK thing, and certainly good for David Cassidy, how can I be sure? Also a hit for the Young Rascals, original hit in the 67, and Dusty Springfield in 1970.

From the songwriting of Lennon and McCartney, the great singing by John Lennon, the Mellotron intro by Paul McCartney, great drumming by Ringo Starr, and of course George Harrison's guitar work. Did pop music ever get better than the double A side of Penny Lane and Strawberry Fields Forever by the Beatles in 1967? Peter Fairhead bringing you 2 hours of classic gold, reminding us all that Skiffle is where it started with Lonnie Donegan and other groups like the Vipers. 1957, Wally Whiten leading a group that once included half the Shadows.

0: Peter Bearhead with good times and great oldies.
1: Currently watching an old TV series called Travelling Man, about a man on a narrowboat. And the theme tune's by Duncan Brown, who did a lot of that kind of musical construction. Also got this one in the charts, just about, in 1974.

Always play one for mum, and I remember playing that one to my mum when she bought us a brand new auto changer. We had a single player up to that, and my mum loved that record. Until about the fifth time of auto repeat, and then she objected. Broke Harem. Quite a Shade of Pale from 1967, also from 1972. We're going to go cruising for a track or two. You may remember a tune called Little Darlin', a hit for the Diamonds. They also had one in Canada with Silhouettes in 1957.

James and Bobby Purify. That was a cover of a song from 1963 on the US R&B charts. If you hadn't heard it by 1967, maybe you heard it with the Blues Brothers.

Oh, such good music from Sly and the Family Stone in 1972. Don't know whether you danced to that music. That was Running Away. I'm going to go away, but I'll be back with another hour of classic gold from the softer side of pop, but from our featured years. We end this hour with The Move and their last UK chart entry, 1972 and California Man.

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1: The Attorney General is to review the case of three teenagers who raped two girls amid criticism their sentences were too lenient. The trio walked free from court and were not given custodial sentences, but were handed youth rehabilitation orders despite having 11 rape convictions between them. Legal experts will now look at the case following multiple requests for the sentences to be reviewed. UK scientists are working on an Ebola vaccine which could be ready to trial within months. The news comes as officials from the World Health Organization say the current outbreak is spreading rapidly and poses a very high risk. Dr. Maria van Kerkhove insists agencies from around the world are doing all they can.
2: We will work together and we will get this under control, because that solidarity isn't just about action, it's about bringing the resources, brain power, human power, energy, collective focus and financing to actually deal with this and, of course, prevent the next one from happening.
1: It's been a big day for football. Pep Guardiola's confirmed he'll be leaving Manchester City on Sunday. Michael Carrick is to be Manchester United's manager on a permanent basis. And Thomas Tuchel's announced this summer's World Cup squad.
3: What we are trying to achieve in summer can only be achieved as a team. We chose a very balanced squad. I can assure every fan in the country that we have 26 100% committed players.
1: Cole Palmer, Phil Foden and Harry Maguire are out, but Harry Kane, Jordan Pickford and Declan Rice are in. Andy Burnham set out his vision for Labour as he's launched his by-election campaign in Makerfield.
4: We need to be better. I've asked people in this by-election to knock on every door, to listen to people, to reconnect, because we need to do that. We need to change Labour back to the party people here once knew.
1: Voters go to the polls on the 18th of June, and temperatures are set to increase over the bank holiday weekend. The UK's experienced the hottest day of the year so far, and several amber heat health alerts are in operation across the country. That's the latest from Radio News Hub. I'm David Hall.
0: This is your weather update.
1: A largely sunny morning, but northwest Scotland, Northern Ireland and some western coasts will be cloudy with patchy drizzle. Another very warm day for most, though, with a high of 28 degrees Celsius.
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8: And welcome to another hour of Classic Gold and my...

written by Cat Stevens, who was having trouble launching his own career. That's the one that launched the Tremolo's solo career here in the UK and also in the USA at the beginning of 1967.

A lot of the music was getting played but not getting in the charts. That was Carly Simon in 1972 and Legend in Your Own Time. 1967 again. Do you remember the girl from the Valleys, Maureen Evans?

Evans, the very same, and Herbie Kidd was Like I Do early in the 1960s, but there she was in 1967, still making records for CBS, that one, but not necessarily having hits. A genuine bit of old vinyl, that one. Back to 1972, and this is a song that, again, didn't make the UK charts for their Les Humphreys Singers.

They say if it wasn't a hit, again, why play these songs? Well, they were played at the time. Maureen Evans, Somewhere There's Love, and a worldwide smash for the Les Humphreys singers all over the world, not just in its native America and Mexico from 1972. Anyway, it's a darn good sing-along. You can't sing along to the next word because the only words I know, I think, are in German, where it's known as Elisabeth Serenade. But here's the original for our Uncle Mac track, Ron Goodwin's Elizabethan Serenade from 1957.

0: Our Uncle Mac track, Elizabethan Serenade from 1957. And if you happen to have a copy of the original, the B-side is called Red Cloak, which was the theme to the Margaret Rutherford Miss Marple films. So if I can find an original copy and dub it off, there you go. You'll be hearing it for our film spot sometime in the future. Right now, it's time to go easy on down the decades. Hits from the 50s, 60s and 70s. And of course, we'll be playing you a guilty pleasure too.
1: 1957.

legacy on down the decade, started with the George Shearing Quintet and the Lullaby of Birdland in 1957, actually written in 1952 for the opening of a New York jazz club. How's that? Scott McKenzie's follow-up to Let's Go to San Fran... Sorry, When You're Going to San Francisco, whatever they called it, Like an Old-Time Movie from 1967, written by John Phillips of the Mamas and Papas, Carpenters with Leon Russell's A Song for You in 1972, and bringing a bit of beat to Easy Feature, Jimmy Ruffin and Hold On to My Love, but... lovely it was to see him back in the charts in 1980.

Boom, boom. Patience and Prudence first sang it for us a few years previously. There was Trini Lopez in 1967, Gonna Get Along Without You Now. This was going to be a show tune, but it wasn't included in the original show Camelot, only in the film from 1967. This is How to Handle a Woman, Johnny Mathis. Oh.

Two great Americans. They feature a lot on this half of the show because of the easy listening context in America. But there you have Goodbye Again from the album Rocky Mountain High. And it was a good seller in the UK too in 1972. And before that, How to Handle a Woman. And I've got that on a very best of Johnny Mathis, but I've got it dated around 1967. That'll do for that one, I think. Time to go to the stage, the silver screen and the TV screen for inspiration. We start off with a Broadway show called Damn Yankees. Well, at least that's where the song comes from.

classics in one way or another. The Johnston Brothers and their version of Heart, Max by Grace, was a huge top 10 hit with that song in 1957. Was that the best Bond theme ever? I've seen it written. Words by Leslie Bricus, music written and arranged by John Barry. What about that intro? Nancy Sinatra and You Only Live Twice from 1967, and from the same year, the thing was PAMMed, the Magical Mystery Tour, but the music, as always, from the Beatles, classic. And Your Mother Should Know, another one there from 1967. We've got one from 67 and one from 57 now. One, a great artist and a minor hit, and another, a minor singing artist, although a big star of the day, with a classic song, okay? So we start off with Gene Pitney in The Cold Light of Day.

in the cold light of day, 1967. Tab Hunter, Red Sails in the Sunset, 1957. A hit after that in 1963, Four Fats Domino. That's nearly it. We've got time for one more great tune, though. Big hit for Elvis, a small hit for the songwriter, Mickey Newbury.

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1: The sentencing of three teenage boys who raped two girls in separate attacks is to be reviewed by the government. It comes amid criticism their sentences were too lenient. Andy Hoyle reports.
2: The boys, two aged 15 and one aged 14, brazenly filmed the rapes on their phones and later shared some of the footage online. They were given youth rehabilitation orders instead of custodial sentences, despite having 11 rape convictions between them. A government spokesperson says the Attorney General's received multiple requests for the sentences to be reviewed, and their thoughts were with the young victims.
1: Seven Afghan nationals have been charged with a total of 40 child exploitation offences. The men, six aged 20 and one aged 21, were arrested following raids on six addresses. The charges relate to two girls aged in their early to mid-teens. Health officials say the Ebola outbreak is spreading rapidly and poses a very high risk. There are almost 750 suspected cases and 177 suspected deaths. Dr. Abdirahman Mahood from the World Health Organization says the situation is serious.
3: The potential of this virus is spreading rapidly, is high, very high. But if we implement all the containment activity, the contact tracing, the building the trust with the community, we will be able to reduce the risk.
1: Thomas Tuchel's announced his squad for the World Cup. Some big names, Cole Palmer, Phil Foden and Harry Maguire have been left out. But Harry Kane, Jordan Pickford and Declan Rice have secured their place. The UK has experienced the hottest day of the year so far. Temperatures are set to continue climbing to above 30 degrees Celsius over the bank holiday weekend. And TV star Judith Chalmers has died at the age of 90. She's best known for hosting ITV travel show Wish You Were Here from 1974 all the way through to 2003. That's the latest from Radio News Hub. I'm David Hall.
0: This is your weather update.
1: A largely sunny morning, but northwest Scotland, Northern Ireland and some western coasts will be cloudy with patchy drizzle. Another very warm day for most, though, with a high of 28 degrees Celsius.
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0: we play the classic hits that entered the Australian Top 40 this week back in the 60s and the 70s.
1: Solid Gold. 1960.
2: Hi, this is Bobby Rydell. Thank you so very much.

0: give her the real...
1: Tony Curtis is the great imposter. The true story of the world's greatest hoaxer.
2: All right, boys, you can come out now.
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2: Ben, stay out of this, our city!
5: Careful, man.
1: One day, he's putting down a riot in the guise of a prison warden. And the next day, he's on the deck of a battleship, impersonating the ship's surgeon, always managing to stay one step ahead of the authorities, while adapting his remarkable skills to whatever his latest hoax demands.
6: Help me, dear God. I don't want to kill anybody.
2: I'll bet you right now the Doc Weasley never set foot in the Cayuga.
7: My name is Tang Xin, sir.
6: He said, may God guide your hand.
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10: Are you Martin Goddard?
6: Yes, I am.
10: And your real name is Ferdinand Waldo Damara Jr., alias Dr. Monet, alias Brother Joseph Jerome?
11: War may be over, Mr. Damara. The Army has some unfinished business with you.
12: And the Marines.
6: I can really ex...
1: The true story of Ferdinand Waldo Damara Jr., the man of a thousand careers, a man who had a compulsive desire to put the world on. And boy, did he ever. Tony Curtis is the great imposter.
13: Hi, this is Henry Mancini.

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Spent his whole life walking plowed ground. He had a one-room shack not far from us, and, well, we was about as poor as him. 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He used to plow them rows straight and deep, and I'd come along there behind, busting up clods with my own bare feet. Old Rivers was a friend of mine. The sun would get high and that mule would work, and old Rivers would finally say, "Whoa." He'd wipe his brow and lean back in the reins and talk about a place he's gonna go. He'd say, "One of these days, I'm gonna climb that mountain, walk up there among them clouds where the cotton's high and the corns are growing and they ain't no fields to plow.

any of them in mom said, son, you know old Rivers died. Sitting here now in this new plowed earth, trying to find me a little shade. With the sun beating down across the fields I see, that mule, old Rivers, and me. Now one of these days, I'm gonna climb that mountain, walk up there among them clouds, where the cotton's high and the corn's a-growing, and there ain't no fields to plow. With the sun beating down across the fields I see, that mule, old Rivers,

0: The Magnificent Seven are back. And this time, they don't aim to please. Guns of the Magnificent Seven. Max. PJ. Cassie, the Dynamite. Slater. Kino. Levi. Academy Award winner George Kennedy as Chris. Separately, they were seven deadly weapons. Together, they were magnificent. The Mirage Production Company presents Guns of the Magnificent Seven. In color from United Artists. Entertainment from Transamerica Corporation. 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
2: The Attorney General is to review the case of three teenagers who raped two girls amid criticism their sentences were too lenient. The trio walked free from court and were not given custodial sentences, but were handed youth rehabilitation orders despite having 11 rape convictions between them. Legal experts will now look at the case following multiple requests for the sentences to be reviewed. UK scientists are working on an Ebola vaccine which could be ready to trial within months. The news comes as officials from the World Health Organization say the current outbreak is spreading rapidly and poses a very high risk. Dr. Maria van Kerkhove insists agencies from around the world are doing all they can.
3: We will work together and we will get this under control, because that solidarity isn't just about action. It's about bringing the resources, brain power, human power, energy, collective focus and financing to actually deal with this and, of course, prevent the next one from happening.
2: It's been a big day for football. Pep Guardiola's confirmed he'll be leaving Manchester City on Sunday. Michael Carrick is to be Manchester United's manager on a permanent basis. And Thomas Tuchel's announced this summer's World Cup squad.
4: What we are trying to achieve in summer can only be achieved as a team. We chose a very balanced squad. I can assure every fan in the country that we have 26 100% committed players.
2: Cole Palmer, Phil Foden and Harry Maguire are out, but Harry Kane, Jordan Pickford and Declan Rice are in. Andy Burnham set out his vision for Labour as he's launched his by-election campaign in Makerfield.
5: We need to be better. I've asked people in this by-election to knock on every door, to listen to people, to reconnect, because we need to do that. We need to change Labour back to the party people here once knew.
2: Voters go to the polls on the 18th of June, and temperatures are set to increase over the bank holiday weekend. The UK's experienced the hottest day of the year so far, and several amber heat health alerts are in operation across the country. That's the latest from Radio News Hub. I'm David Hall.
6: This is your weather update.
2: A largely sunny morning, but northwest Scotland, Northern Ireland and some western coasts will be cloudy with patchy drizzle. Another very warm day for most, though, with a high of 28 degrees Celsius.
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11: Remember 19.

I'm a U.S. male because I was born in a Mississippi town on a Sunday morning. Now, Mississippi just happens to occupy a place in the southeastern portion of this here United States. Now, that's a matter of fact, buddy, and you know it well. So I just call myself the U.S. male.

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0: Now and again, the West produces a man who stands apart from the crowd. 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
2: Mama!
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7: You got a lot of guts, lady.

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1: Yes, let's all go on out to the lobby for some delicious 7-Up the Uncola. It's a yummy compliment to all kinds of mouth-watering foods. But hurry back. The second half of the show is about to begin.

0: everybody, I want you all to be quiet. I've got Ben's college yearbook here, and I just want to read you some of the wonderful things about Ben.
1: Hey, there's the award-winning scholar.
0: We're all very proud of you, Ben.
2: How are you, track star?
0: What are you going to do now?
3: I was going to go upstairs for a minute.
0: Oh, I meant with your future, your life.
3: Well, that's a little hard to say.
4: Because a vision softly creeping left its seeds while I was sleeping.
2: Mrs. Robinson, you're trying to seduce me. Aren't you?
5: Have you gotten us a room yet?
3: I haven't, no.
5: Do you want to?
0: I'll get undressed now, is that all right?
3: Sure. Shall I just stand here? I mean, I don't know what you want me to do.
5: Why don't you watch?
3: Oh, sure, thank you.
6: Benjamin, are you having an affair with someone?
7: I do think you should know the consequences of what you've done. I do think you should know that my wife and I are getting a divorce soon.
3: What happened between Mrs. Robinson and me was nothing. It didn't mean anything.
7: Well, that's not saying much for my wife.
3: The point is, I don't love your wife. I love your daughters, sir.

0: ask you a question and then I'm going.
1: Come in.
0: No. I want to know why you're here in Brooklyn. Is it because I'm here?
1: Well, look, I love you.
2: Parsley, sage, rosemary, and thyme.
3: Will you marry me?
4: We're getting married tomorrow.
0: Why don't you just drag me off if you want to marry me so much?
1: You can't stop me from seeing her, Mrs. Robinson. I'll find her.
0: Sorry we won't be able to invite you to the wedding, Benjamin, but the arrangements have been so rushed.

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1: The sentencing of three teenage boys who raped two girls in separate attacks is to be reviewed by the government. It comes amid criticism their sentences were too lenient. Andy Hoyle reports.
2: The boys, two aged 15 and one aged 14, brazenly filmed the rapes on their phones and later shared some of the footage online. They were given youth rehabilitation orders instead of custodial sentences, despite having 11 rape convictions between them. A government spokesperson says the Attorney General's received multiple requests for the sentences to be reviewed, and their thoughts were with the young victims.
1: Seven Afghan nationals have been charged with a total of 40 child exploitation offences. The men, six aged 20 and one aged 21, were arrested following raids on six addresses. The charges relate to two girls aged in their early to mid-teens. Health officials say the Ebola outbreak is spreading rapidly and poses a very high risk. There are almost 750 suspected cases and 177 suspected deaths. Dr. Abdirahman Mahood from the World Health Organization says the situation is serious.
3: The potential of this virus is spreading rapidly, is high, very high. But if we implement all the containment activity, the contact tracing, the building the trust with the community, we will be able to reduce the risk.
1: Thomas Tuchel's announced his squad for the World Cup. Some big names, Cole Palmer, Phil Foden and Harry Maguire have been left out. But Harry Kane, Jordan Pickford and Declan Rice have secured their place. The UK has experienced the hottest day of the year so far. Temperatures are set to continue climbing to above 30 degrees Celsius over the bank holiday weekend. And TV star Judith Chalmers has died at the age of 90. She's best known for hosting ITV travel show Wish You Were Here from 1974 all the way through to 2003. That's the latest from Radio News Hub. I'm David Hall.
4: This is your weather update.
5: Some light rain in the northwest and low cloud in the southwest. Otherwise, very warm for many, especially in the southeast. A high of 29 degrees Celsius.
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10: Hello, yes, it's the time for our music life. How are you doing? Over the next 2 hours, music, news and memories for you to put together and guess the years. 2 hours, two different years, lots of great music, a few features, and we'll finish off each hour with the top three from the charts of this day back in the year. We'll explore what was on TV in the year, what was in the cinemas, and in the first hour, we've got our one-of-a-kind track from the year. This week, it's from the Four Tours. Sure you've got a good idea what that is. No? Well, it was top 10 hit, and that's coming up a little bit later. In each hour, we'll also have our big question of the week, a useless bit of trivia for you to try and guess the answer to. And the big question for this hour is, what does perisology mean? Perisology. You can find out the answer before the end of this hour. So that's our menu for this week, but what we always say is, it's all about the music. And here's the first of our songs from this year, a massive hit worldwide, ABBA, with The Winner Takes It All.

0: My Simple Heart, the 3 Degrees. They were dubbed the First Ladies of Disco. So we always end each hour with the top three countdown from this week in the Mystery Year. But before that, ask you to try and identify what is the number one from a 1 second snip of the song. Here's your first listen. There you go, number one this week back in the air. Who was it and what's the song? A little listen and a clue in about 15 minutes.
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1: The Ramones, Do You Remember Rock and Roll Radio? That reached number 54. Leather jackets, loud guitars, and a love letter to the airwaves. Punk nostalgia at its best. Music all from 1 year during this hour, but what was the year? It was the year that this was in the charts.

Special, a.k.a. Too Much Too Young, and it was their debut Top 40 hit, and it reached number one. In each hour of the show, we jump out of Amistria to take a look at something interesting that happened this week in music history. Our Time of Our Music Life flashback this hour is from this week in 1962. Island Records released its first single, Twist Baby, by Owen Gray. Baby, baby.

The legendary record label was founded in Jamaica in 1959, and their records had the famous orange and blue logo of a palm tree. They would eventually sign the likes of Bob Marley, U2, Jethro Tull, and Amy Winehouse, amongst others, and the label was sold to Polygram Records in 1989. A Time Bomb Music Life flashback. Back to the music of our Mystery Air now, and the Whispers were in the charts with this.

So do you remember that? UB40 with My Way of Thinking. But what was the year? We've been asking you to identify the number one from this week back in the year from a 1 second song snip. Here's your second listen. There you go. It was number one this week back in the year. And your first clue, despite being banned from airplay on some US stations due to its title, the instrumental version became iconic. Another listen and another clue in about 10 minutes' time. This was the year that the first section of the railway line for Tyneside's Metro Rapid Transport System was officially opened. The line ran from Newcastle's Haymarket to Tynemouth and had been under construction for 6 years. The Rubik's Cube made its global debut. Over 100 million were sold in 3 years. And status quo were in the charts with What You're Proposing.

0: The B-side to that, AB Blues, is a rare instrumental track, Status Quo with What You're Proposing. In the first hour of the Time of Our Music Life each week around this time, we search out a one-of-a-kind track. It could be a one-hit wonder, something a bit unusual, or a novelty song that became a hit in this year. And this week, it's from the Four Tours. See what you think to this.
1: 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It's one-of-a-kind.

Photos with Irene. So the story behind it. Well, the photos were fronted by Wendy Wu, who was well known in the emerging new wave scene at the time. While that was their only single to chart, their self-titled album made it to number 5 in the UK album chart. They were originally called Satan's Rats, but changed their name when they got a record deal with Epic Records. But if you just happen to have a Satan's Rats single in your vinyl collection, they fetch over £40. And that is our one of a kind for this week.

Stephanie Mills never knew love like this before. The song became a wedding reception favourite during this decade. Our big question of the hour, what does Perisology mean? Any idea? Well, the answer coming up before the end of this hour. Here's Air Supply. I'm lying.

What a classic. Air Supply with All Out of Love, the band's only top 40 hit. So, how are you doing with guessing the year? All this great music's from any closer? Well, how about some clues from what was on in the cinemas in this year? You could have been watching or going to see 9 to 5, Stir Crazy, but the biggest hit at the box office in this year was The Empire Strikes Back, which grossed over £209 million worldwide at the box office. Back to the music of this year, and a great song from Squeeze.

Squeeze and Pulling Muscles from the Shell, taken from the album Archie Barchi. Our big question of the hour has been, what does perisology mean? And the answer is, it's the unnecessary use of rather more words than is necessary to get the meaning of the words across to the majority of people in a meaningful manner or way. Shall I repeat that? It's the unnecessary use of rather more words than are necessary to get the meaning of the word across to the majority of people in a meaningful manner or way. Something that maybe you wish you never knew.

Sticks and Babe, and that reached number 6 in the charts in this year. The number 1 this week back in the year, what was it? Try and identify it from this. There you go, the fan listener, second of the number 1 this week back in the year. And we already know that despite it being banned from airplay on some US stations due to its title, the instrumental version became iconic. And your final clue, the music was by Johnny Mandel, the lyrics by Mike Altman, who was the 14-year-old son of director Robert Altman. If you've had a guess or you haven't a clue, find out what it is very soon as it's time for our top 3 countdown. And this week back in the year, Lips Inc. were at number 3.

3, Lip Sync and Funky Town, and that topped the charts in 28 countries. But in the UK, it only made it to number 2. At number 2, we're Hot Chocolate.

Number two, hot chocolate with No Doubt About It. Always a good choice when you get a chance to play hot chocolate. So that's just about it for the first hour of the Time of Our Music Life, and the year was 1980. Did you get it? Coming up in the second hour, we'll switch to hits from a different year. But first, the number one from this week back in 1980. Despite being banned from airplay on some US stations due to its title, the instrumental version became iconic. And the music was by Johnny Mandel, the lyrics by Mike Altman, who was the 14-year-old son of director Robert Altman. It was MASH with Suicide is Painless, and it would spend 3 weeks at the top.

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1: It could be hotter than the Seychelles in the UK today. The Met Office say yesterday was the hottest day of the year so far, and temperatures of 30 degrees Celsius are expected in the south of England later on. Amber and yellow heat health alerts are in place across the country. Over two-thirds of us will hit the roads for a getaway today. Gareth Jones from the AA says it's important to be prepared.
2: We recommend people take about 10 minutes just to check over their car, and we use the flower analogy, which is fuel, lights, oil, water, electrics and rubber. So a few quick checks can prevent those avoidable breakdowns.
1: The first weekend of campaigning will get underway in Makerfield today for the by-election next month. That includes Andy Burnham, who's viewed as a challenger to Keir Starmer in a potential Labour leadership bid. The Greater Manchester Mayor launched his campaign yesterday, saying he wouldn't offer more of the same. The Conservatives, Lib Dems, Reform UK, Restore Britain and the monster-raving Loony Party have all put up candidates to run in the election. The US Secretary of State says a proposed mission by the UK and France to secure the Strait of Hormuz is for when no one is shooting. Marco Rubio says he hopes a deal was reached with Tehran to ensure free passage through the key waterway, but stressed the need for a plan B if Iran continue to threaten vessels. The World Health Organization say the Ebola outbreak in the Democratic Republic of Congo is spreading rapidly. The agency's director says the illness poses a very high risk at the national level, but says the risk of spread remains low globally. And it'll be Middlesbrough who take on Hull City at Wembley Stadium in the Championship playoff final. Southampton were expelled after they were found to have spied on their opponents in training. Kim Hellberg is Middlesbrough's head coach.
3: A lot of sympathy for supporters. I think they're going to go to Wembley. For Hull supporters in terms of not knowing when to play the game. I have a lot of sympathy for a lot of different people.
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4: This is your weather update.
1: Some light rain in the northwest and low cloud in the southwest. Otherwise, very warm for many, especially in the southeast. A high of 29 degrees Celsius.
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0: Jeff Wood.
1: The time of our music life. Welcome back. It's the second hour of the Time of Our Music Life. All the music over the next hour is from one great year in music history, and it could be any time between 1958 and 2020. We'll explore what was on TV in the year, what was on in the cinemas, and in this hour we've got our song that should have been a hit but wasn't from sometime in the year. And this week it's from Danger Danger. We'll also have another big question in this hour, a useless bit of trivia for you to try and guess the answer to. And the answer to it will be coming up before the end of the show. So that's our menu for the second hour. And the music? Well, it was certainly a good year for chart music. Here's the first of our songs from this year, Tia Carrera with Ballroom Blitz.

0: Could It Be Magic? Take that. And that was a cover of Barry Manilow's classic, and it was inspired by Donna Summer's disco version. So we end each hour of the show with the top three countdown from this week in our mystery year. But during the hour, I ask you to try and identify what the number one was from a 1 second snip of the song. Here's your first listen for this hour.
1: I love you so. I love you so.
0: There you go. Number one on this day back in the year. Who was it and what's the song? Another listen and a clue in about 15 minutes. Our big question for this hour is all about Victorian slang. In Victorian slang, what were gas pipes? And a clue. It referred to men only. The answer coming up a little bit later.

Soul to Soul with Joy, and that made it to number 3 in this year. Jazzy B and the crew teamed up with Jamaican singer Richie Stevens. Music all from 1 year during this hour, but what was the year? It was the year that this was in the charts.

Swing Out Sister, Am I the Same Girl? It was their fifth top 40 hit, and it reached number 21. In each hour of the time of our music life, we jump out of our mystery year for a random music history flashback. And this week, in 2006, Grammy-winning keyboard player Billy Preston died at the age of 59.

0: During his career, Billy Preston played alongside some of the world's biggest acts, including Little Richard, the Rolling Stones, and most famously, the Beatles. Preston also enjoyed success as a solo artist with chart-topping hits like Outer Space, Will It Go Round in Circles, and Nothing from Nothing. Our time of our Music Life flashback for today. Back to the music of our mystery now, and Texas were in the charts with Tired of Being Alone.
1: I'm so

Tina Turner with I Want You Near Me, and that was her 15th single release, and it reached number 22. Don't forget our big question for this hour. In Victorian slang, what were gas pipes? The answer coming up before the end of the show. Still to come, music from the year by U2, Ugly Kid Joe, and this from Undercover.

0: So, do you remember that? Undercover and a great version of Never Let Us Slip Away. And that was their second top 40 hit in July. But what was the year? We've been asking you to identify the number one this week back in the year from our 1 second song snip. Here it is.
1: I love you so. I love you so.
0: There you go. It was number one on this day back in the year. And your first clue, it was a cover of the 1979 Casey and the Sunshine Band hit. Another listen and another clue in about 10 minutes' time. In the second hour of the Time of Our Music Life each week, we have a search around at the bottom end of the top 100 of the charts of the year for a song that's worthy of a title, a song that should have been a hit but wasn't. And this week, it's from somebody called Danger Danger. See what you think to this.
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3: A song that should have been a hit but wasn't.

So there we go. That was Danger Danger. It was Coming Home, and it only reached number 75 in the charts. They were formed from former Hotshot members who released 7 albums and 6 singles, but never made the top 40 in the UK. A song that should have been a hit but wasn't for this week.

A song that was very nearly scrapped until producer Brian Eno helped reshape it into a sleek, danceable anthem. U2 with Even Better Than The Real Thing from June in this year. This was the year that KFC officially changed its name from Kentucky Fried Chicken to KFC. The average UK wedding cost £8,230, which isn't bad compared to today's £30,000 plus. Food, well, it just had to be a finger buffet and some chicken drumsticks. And wedding present was in the charts with Come Play With Me.

Wedding Present, and that was their ninth top 40 hit, Come Play With Me, and it reached number 10. So, how are you doing with guessing the year all this great music's from? Any closer? Well, how about some clues from what was on in the cinemas in this year? You could have been watching or going to see Home Alone, The Bodyguard, or the biggest box office hit of the year, Aladdin, which grossed over £504 million worldwide at the box office. Does that help? Maybe not. Well, how about this bit of music from the charts of this year?

0: Wet, Wet, Wet, Good Night Girl, and that was the band's first self-penned UK number one. The number one this week, back in the year, what was it? Try and identify it from this.
1: I love you so, I love you so.
0: There you go, the final listener, second of the number one today, back in the year. And we already know that it was a cover of the 1979 Casey and the Sunshine Band hit. And your final clue, the lead vocals, that was session singer Tony Jackson. Uncredited at the time, but absolutely unforgettable. Our big question of the hour has been, in Victorian slang, what were gas pipes? Well, the answer is, in Victorian slang, gas pipes were a pair of very tight trousers. Wow, I don't think too many people have got that one right. Time for the top three countdown from this week in our mystery year. And at number three, we're Ugly Kid Joe.

Number two, Criss Cross with Jump, and that was a mega hit by two 12-year-old Atlanta rappers. And it went straight to number one in the US and made it to number two in the UK. So that's just about it for the Time of Our Music Life, and in this hour the music was from 1992. Did you get it? That's just about all we've got time for. Hope you've enjoyed the music and memories from 1980 and 1992. I'll be back same time, same place next week for another 2 hours of music from Mystery Earth. Thanks for being here over the last 2 hours. Remember, this show is nothing without you. That's why we do it. There's just time to play the number one from this week back in 1992. It was KWS with Please Don't Go, and it spent 5 weeks at the top. Have a great week. Look after yourself. I'll see you next time. Here's number one from this week in 1992.

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1: It's set to be a hot weekend across the UK, with temperatures expected to be hotter than the Seychelles in some areas. Yesterday was the hottest day of the year so far, and the Met Office predict Monday will be the warmest May day on record. As amber and yellow heat health alerts active across the country. Over two-thirds of us will be hitting the roads at some point this weekend. Gareth Jones from the AA says it's important to be prepared.
2: We all know that the fuel prices are sky high at the moment, so if you can save a bit by coming off the motorway and the main routes and just taking a little bit of a diversion, you may find that petrol is a little bit cheaper on these quieter roads rather than on the main road.
1: Campaigning will continue in Makerfield this weekend before the by-election next month. Greater Manchester Mayor Andy Burnham, who's tipped as a challenger for the Prime Minister job, launched his campaign yesterday, saying he would change Labour. Candidates from the Conservatives, Lib Dems, Reform UK, Restore Britain and the monster-raving Loony Party will also run in the by-election. Next, Ebola is spreading rapidly in the Democratic Republic of Congo. That's the message from the World Health Organization. It's believed there's a very high risk of the disease spreading at national level, but the agency's director general says the risk of spread globally remains low. More than 70,000 river barriers in the UK have been mapped, with conservationists warning there's a huge problem for wildlife and pollution. Charity Wildfish say these man-made barriers make it difficult for fish and other animals to migrate, affecting the overall health of the habitats. And despite being beaten in the semi-final, Middlesbrough will face Hull City in the Championship playoff. Borough were reinstated after Southampton admitted to spying on their opponents in training. Middlesbrough head coach Kim Hellberg didn't give a view on the punishments.
3: I talked about my emotions, and I think that's football, that's emotions, and that's what I tried to be since I arrived here. Tried to be honest, tried to be open.
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0: This is your weather update.
1: Some light rain in the northwest and low cloud in the southwest. Otherwise, very warm for many, especially in the southeast. A high of 29 degrees Celsius.
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1: Some light rain in the northwest and low cloud in the southwest. Otherwise, very warm for many, especially in the southeast. A high of 29 degrees Celsius.
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Very good. 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

0: 7 minutes past eight, UK time. Janet Jackson kicking off the show for this morning. So on the 23rd of May, 2026, the Weekend Wake Up live and exclusive on your favourite radio station between now and 10 a.m. So an action-packed show coming up for you today. We've got on this day, past, present and future. There's 3 years between our number ones, 93 and 96. They feature from today. We'll have the papers around about 8:30. A great mix of tunes all along the way, covering seven different decades. And then from 9 o'clock, we'll launch the Top 10 Time Machine once more. A memory-filled journey back to a year gone by. And if you'd like to get in touch with the studio, 07467 902 411, that's the WhatsApp. You can email me, presenterchris@yahoo.com.
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3: Ooh.

Halo James, using a bit of hindsight there, I think. Could have told you so. Should we have a look then at the 23rd of May?

We're on day 143 of the year. 222 left to go. One of the hottest days of the year today. Supposedly. Although where I am, the weather at 8 o'clock says it's going to rain. Anyway, back to the matter in hand. 1998, the Prime Minister of the time, Tony Blair, welcomed the resounding yes vote in the referendum on the Good Friday Agreement on Northern Ireland, calling it a day for joy on this day. More than 100 children and 6 teachers were taken hostage in a primary school in Northern Holland on this day in 1977. And back in 1962, a military court in Paris imposed a life sentence on Raoul Salan, leader of an extremist group violently opposed to Algerian independence. And in 1966, the British government declared a state of emergency a week after the nation's seamen's strike began. In 2000, Eminem released his third studio album, the Marshall Mathers LP, the fastest-selling studio album ever. And did you know that Canada's Northwest Mounted Police Force was formed on this day in 1873? Received the royal designation later on, of course, 1904. And the Chinese archaeologists announced findings of the earliest use of barley in China to make beer. In the Shanxi province, or province, between 3400 and 2900 BCE. And on this day in 2016, it was announced to us all. So that's the past. What have we got that you can do? Sit in the garden in the sun, probably. But if you don't wish to do that, today is World Turtle Day. National Lucky Penny Day as well. National Taffy Day. Something I cannot eat is taffy, even if I really liked it, due to fillings. World Fish Migration Day as well. Amateur Radio Military Appreciation Day. National Drinking with Chickens Day. Is that live ones, or do you have a chicken burger with a pint? I just don't know. National Italian Beef Day. Now that looks really nice, beef with peppers and pastas on the picture here. And last but not least, the final day of the Cannes Film Festival. So there are your facts and things to do. We'll go on to our number ones now. As mentioned earlier, they're 3 years apart. They're both in the 90s. This morning, we'll have the number one from 1996, very shortly, a Eurovision special, after the number one from this day in 1993 came from Ace of Base.

the second of our two 90s number ones this morning, Gina G and Who Are, just a little bit. Before that, Ace of Base from 93 with All That She Wants. So described as a Eurodance classic, Who Are, just a little bit, was the UK Eurovision song entry in 96, finishing eighth. Gina G, an Australian singer and DJ who emigrated to the UK 2 years earlier, Uala, just a little bit, got her a record deal, and she became the first overseas singer to represent the UK in the Eurovision competition when the song was entered. Went to number one the week after Eurovision, and it was the last Eurovision song to hit the top spot there up to now. I quite like it. It's a very, very 90s dancey tune.

We'll start with the FT Weekend, shall we? And it claims that the would-be Prime Minister Andy Burnham has calmed markets with a new fiscal vow. I have no idea what that means. The Daily Mirror continues its coverage of England coach Thomas Tuchel's selection for the country's World Cup team, drawing comparisons with 1966. Boss puts team ethos first as squad named. Everyone else is saying, why have you let somebody from Germany coach the England team at a World Cup? Daily Telegraph. And as many as 10 of England's 14 regional mayors are planning or considering implementing overnight visitor levies. Daily Mail, that warns that Andy Burnham is paving the way for new taxes and a potential land value levy. The Labour mayor could potentially challenge Keir Starmer for the position of Prime Minister if he wins a parliamentary seat in the Makerfield by-election. And The Times, a government review has warned Britain faces an economic catastrophe as young adults who have been rewired by smartphones get trapped in worklessness. The Guardian next. The EU has rejected UK proposals for a single market for goods, claims The Guardian. The UK has been seeking ways to reintegrate British trade with EU countries. And a rape gang victim who was abused from the age of 12 wants a criminal probe into the police and care staff who failed her. This morning's Daily Express reports. Sad news on the front of the Daily Star with the death of Judith Chalmers. The presenter best known for hosting Wish You Were Here passed away on Thursday evening. Wish You Were Still Here, Judith, the headline there. And we'll finish with the iWeekend. It leads with the news that Britain will see hotter temperatures than parts of Africa and the Med over the bank holiday weekend. Unless you live near Weekend Wake Up Towers and just bought some new garden furniture yesterday and now they're saying it's going to rain. Usual purchase of garden furniture that came with one piece missing, naturally. So we'll be waiting for that this morning. Mrs. Weekend Wake Up's opened the front door already. Hopefully it'll come before, well, next year.

Robert Miles featuring Maria Naylor. And One on One. So if you'd like to join this morning's roll call, there's still time for you to do it. 07467902411 on WhatsApp or presenterchris@yahoo.com via the email.

Mel and Kim, and that's the way it is. So this morning's roll call, in no particular order. A very good morning to Dean Weirs, to Mrs. Weekend Wake Up. A very good morning to Simon over in France. Morning to Rigster. Morning to Mark and Ainsley. Looking forward to seeing a little bit better on the way to a double optician appointment. Morning to Beasley, to the Farleys, that's Mark and Julie. Very good morning to Yusuf as well. And everyone at ABC, that's Affordable Bold Colouring.

The Weeknd. And Blinding Lights. I wonder if he changes his name to Bank Holiday Weeknd. You know when it is one. Just wondering. Now, if I said to you, I can get you a job officiating at the 2026 World Cup, would you believe me? Well, it's true. Because Italy is looking for judges for the 2026 Tiramisu World Cup. And calling all tiramisu lovers, this is not a drill. Because every October, the northern Italian city of Treviso... I thought that was just our local ice cream van, Treviso. Widely considered the birthplace of tiramisu, turns into a global dessert arena for the annual Tiramisu World Cup. The event brings together 240 competitors from across the world who battle it out in two categories, original recipe and creative tiramisu recipe. And helping to decide the winners, about 100 volunteer judges and organisers say anyone can apply. While the role isn't paid and travel isn't covered, doesn't get any better really, does it? Judges are given the rare chance to taste multiple tiramisu entries over 2 days. And to become a judge, applicants in previous years have had to pass a 15-question online exam covering competition rules, tiramisu history, and judging criteria set by the Italian Culinary Academia Society, which is Accademia Italiana della Cucina. And the fastest high-scoring applicants typically secure one of the limited spots, with places often filling within hours. So if you want to join, you better do it quick. Successful judges are assigned to early rounds where they evaluate desserts on balance, aroma, texture and adherence to the official recipe before expert judges take over for the final. Well, that's no good, is it? You've done all the graft and then the experts come in. You might feel a little bit sick as well, eating several hundred different types of tiramisu all in one day. Well, there you go. If you want to have a go, then just go to Accademia Italiana della Cucina and send in your application. Let me know how you get on.

Zoe with Sunshine on a Rainy Day. So the top 10 time machine is almost upon us in hour two. One mystery year with 10 great songs. And it comes up after the news. But first, Rita.

Aurora brings to a close hour one of the bank holiday weekend wake up for this Saturday morning. Top 10 time machine is fully fueled and ready to go, and we should launch immediately after the 9 o'clock news.

0: It's set to be a hot weekend across the UK, with temperatures expected to be warmer than the Seychelles in some areas. Yesterday was the hottest day of the year so far. Well, research shows that over two-thirds of us will be hitting the roads at some point over the bank holiday weekend to enjoy it. Gareth Jones from the AA says it's important to be prepared.
1: Make sure you've got enough petrol or diesel, or if you're driving an EV, make sure you've got enough charge for the journey. We all know that the fuel prices are sky high at the moment, so if you can save a bit by coming off the motorway and the main routes and just taking a little bit of a diversion, you may find that petrol is a little bit cheaper on the quieter roads rather than on the main roads.
0: At least 80 people have been killed after a gas explosion at a coal mine in China. State media say that dozens are believed to be trapped underground the Liu Shenyu mine in Changzi City after the incident last night. And 20,000 community gardens will benefit from charity funding to boost climate action. That's the latest from Radio News Hub. I'm Lucy Gorman-Lee.
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0: Some light rain in the northwest and low cloud in the southwest. Otherwise, very warm for many, especially in the southeast. A high of 29 degrees Celsius.
3: I think I did a better job with the weather last week, didn't I? Hour two of this morning's weekend wake up begins now.

indeed I will. And hour two on a Saturday morning means we are about to launch the Top 10 Time Machine. 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Everything's ready. Are you ready? Let's launch. Remember.

ABBA with Summer Night City, number 9 in our chart this morning. And before that, number 10, Sham 69. We're off to the pub with Hurry Up Harry. It's your first set of clues this morning then. Radio 4, well, they broadcast the first ever episode of Hitchhiker's Guide to the Galaxy in our mystery year. The early May bank holiday was a thing for the first time. We are, of course, in the middle of the late one this weekend. And the final episode of this famous cop show broadcast on ITV

Yes, the ever-popular Sweeney, the final episode in this particular year. We carry on with the music. And next up in this morning's charts, we find the Jacksons with Blame It on the Boogie. 11 minutes past 9 in the UK, if you're watching the clock this morning.

Rolls Royce at 7. Love Don't Live Here Anymore. So it's time that I gave you some footy clues to our mystery year. So in this particular year, Gordon McQueen became the first ever £500,000 footballer at Leeds to Man United. Notts Forest won their first ever Division 1 title, and Ipswich beat Arsenal at Wembley 1-0 to win the FA Cup.

Donna Summer with MacArthur Park at number 5. Fanny Ello with Sweet Talking Woman. This morning's number 6. So, more clues. A baker's strike led to rationing of our favourite loaves and started people panic buying said bread. Strikes also hit the BBC, with both BBC One and Two taken off air for long periods, and Radio 1, 2, 3 and 4 were forced to merge into one national station. But better news, the return of this. Well, it's not a return, it started. Return is in the title.

can see why I got confused there, can't you? The Return of the Saint started. So it wasn't a return, it was a start. Yes, Return of the Saint started in our mystery year. The music continues with Boney M. This week's number 4.

all of the tunes so far have been very popular with you lot. Especially that one, Rigster and Simon in France. Loving the Boomtown Rats and Rat Trap. This morning's number three. I love listening or hearing about your memories from our mystery year. Very good morning to Ian and Gwyn. Team Frankie this morning and Sammy as well. Ian remembering queuing up for bread and sugar, of course, remembering standpipes as well, and going round to Nan's, because that was the only house that had gas to keep heat during the decade that we're talking about as well. And Rigster buying Rat Trap on vinyl. Absolutely brilliant. So, your final clues, if you don't know our mystery year, if you're heading to the cinema to keep warm, or... yeah, you know, just to watch a film, maybe. Halloween, The Deer Hunter, and Dawn of the Dead would have been on the big screen. Rachel Stevens, Frank Lampard, and Jodie Kidd, all born in our mystery year, making them this morning's young ones. And the antics of Frank Spencer came to an end in our mystery year.

Yeah, some mothers do have them. Coming to an end this year. Did all his own stunts, of course, Frank Spencer, including roller skating behind a bus. I always remember that one. And there's a theme to our final two songs. This is number two.

John Travolta and Sandy, our number two track this morning. So before we reveal the number one and see who's got the year right, let's have a recap on the nine so far. At number 10, we saw Sham 69 with Hurry Up Harry. Abra at 9 with Summer Night City. The Jacksons were Blaming It on the Boogie at this week's number 8, with Rolls Royce claiming that love don't live here anymore at this morning's 7. Sweet Talking Woman from ELO at 6. And MacArthur Park and Donna Summer, number 5. Tony M with Rasputin at this week's 4. And the Boomtown Rats were Setting Their Rat Trap at number 3. You've just heard from John Travolta with Sandy at this week's number 2. So, who's got our mystery year correct this morning? Commiserations to 407, to Salty and to Steve Mason. Unfortunately not getting our mystery year. But well done to Mrs. Weekend Wake Up, to ABC, to Simon in France, to Team Frankie, to Rigster, to Beasley and to Mr. M as well. All correctly identifying our mystery year as being 1978. So what was number one? You had a little clue already with the number two.

popular everywhere. The number one and two from this morning's year, 1978, connected to Greece, of course, with John Travolta and Sandy, and your number one from John Travolta and Olivia Newton-John with Summer Nights. So that concludes our look at 1978 this morning. We'll have another Top 10 Time Machine launch for you next Saturday, just after the news at 9. Anyone for table tennis?

Billie Eilish, or Billie Eilish. Birds of a Feather, and before that, Enrique with a ping pong song. Do you know? Very good morning to everyone heading down to Wembley for the strangest playoff final we've had for a long time. It was supposed to be Hull versus Southampton until Southampton spied on everyone, and now it's Hull versus Middlesbrough. So I hope the weather stays good and that your team wins. Of course, both can't.

CNCO Little Mix. Reggaeton Lento. Very nice summery song. So hopefully it'll be nice where you are today and you can enjoy the bank holiday in the UK. One more to take us to 10. And it comes from the Kittens.

all done for the weekend wake up Saturday morning edition then. Back again tomorrow, of course, 8 till 10 to do it all again, including Beat the Intro Quiz. A tough Beat the Intro Quiz. Stay tuned. More great shows on the way next on your favourite station for your entertainment. I'm off to post my entry to be a judge at the 2026 Tiramisu World Cup. See you tomorrow. 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
1: After the hottest day of the year so far, temperatures could reach 30 degrees Celsius in some parts of the UK. The Met Office say it could be hotter than the Seychelles, and that Monday could be the warmest May Day on record. It's expected to be the busiest bank holiday weekend on the roads in 2 years. Simon Williams from the RAC says it's important to do some checks before setting off.
2: Make sure you've got plenty of water for your trip, but make sure that you've got plenty of entertainment if you're travelling with young children. Also, a fully charged mobile phone and a power bank to keep you in touch if you find yourself at the side of the road. And you know, it's always good to have an umbrella, warm clothes, just in case there's a sudden change in the weather.
1: A gas explosion at a coal mine in China has left over 80 people dead. Chinese media say it happened last night at the Liu Shenyu mine in Changzi City, and dozens are believed to be trapped underground. Chinese President Xi Jinping has called for an all-out effort to rescue the missing. Ebola is spreading rapidly in the Democratic Republic of Congo. That's a message from the World Health Organization. It's believed there's a very high risk of the disease spreading at national level, but the agency's director general says the risk of spread globally remains low. More than 70,000 river barriers in the UK have been mapped, with conservationists warning they're a huge problem for wildlife and pollution. Charity Wildfish say these man-made barriers make it difficult for fish and other animals to migrate, affecting the overall health of the habitats. And despite being beaten in the semi-final, Middlesbrough will face Hull City in the Championship playoff final. Borough were reinstated after Southampton admitted to spying on their opponents in training. Kim Hellberg is Middlesbrough head coach.
3: Punishment for me is not to decide, and I was never talking about punishment when I talked about it either. I talked about my emotions, and I think that's football, that's emotions, and that's what I tried to be since I arrived here. Tried to be honest, tried to be open.
1: That's the latest from Radio News Hub. I'm Lucy Gorman.
4: This is your weather update.
1: Some light rain in the northwest and low cloud in the southwest. Otherwise, very warm for many, especially in the southeast. A high of 29 degrees Celsius.
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Up first today, we had Dancing on the Ceiling from Lionel Richie and the Digestives, followed by the Stevie Wonder classic there from Songs in the Key of Life. Welcome along once more to Pitchford Towers, your music emporium, keeping all the very best tracks safe just for you. It's Solid Gold Sounds with Chris for the next 2 hours, with only choice cuts for your listening pleasure. If you'd like a shout-out on the programme, or you'd like to suggest something for one of our regular features, the studio text number is 07935 293 622. 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So, straight from the wheels of steel to your ears on today's programme, we've got the long song, the full-length original or extended version, which you don't usually get to hear in that form on the radio. 3 of the Best is taken from Prince's late 80s album Love Sexy. There's a very famous song on today's Should Have Been But Wasn't, but still one of those we feature that didn't make it to the UK Top 40. The end of the line quiz is here as always, with our regular challenge to spot the full tune from the very brief clip we play you from the end of a big hit record. And I'll play that a few times throughout the show. The track trio is 3 pieces of music on a theme, which covers some pop reggae this time. And that's all amongst 120 minutes of the very best, greater and lesser known music from the 1970s, 80s and beyond. And along the way, we'll hear from Asia, the Scorpions, Katrina and the Waves, Bob Marley, Tom Robinson, and Tapao.

0: Security Pilote. Although we didn't hear much from them until the mid-80s, the Leeds outfit had actually been going since 1977, initially releasing post-punk-type material on their self-financed label Rough Trade Records, which did get some airplay on John Peel's Radio 1 show, but they decided to move away from the independent music and punk scene, having been influenced by American funk and disco of the time, such as Chic and the Jacksons, and classic sounds including American soul legends like Aretha Franklin, and 1960s British beat music, which included the Beatles' early recordings. The mainstay of the group is Welsh singer-songwriter Greene Gartside, who's the only member to have been in all the way through. In the early 80s, he decided to take things in a more commercial pop direction, which didn't go down well with his bandmates, and led to a new lineup. The name Scritti Politti was chosen as a homage to the Italian Marxist writer and political theorist Antonio Gramsci, and the literal Italian translation, which equates to political writings. Absolute was one of a series of intricately programmed dance soul style hits from their second and most successful album, Cupid and Psyche 85, which contained three tracks produced by the legendary Arif Mardin.
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rounding off today's track trio of pop reggae there. That's Maxi Priest and Wild World. No, that's not the original, but I still prefer that version. And we also had Sugarman at Good Thing Going and Bob Marley and the Wailers with his posthumous release, Iron Lion Zion. Right, Solid Gold Sounds is the home of the End of the Line quiz, where we fire at you the end of a big hit record like this. See if you can figure out what the actual record is before the end of the programme. Very famous tune this time. So, don't think we're going to do any clues this week. What do you think this is the last few seconds from? Okay, we'll play it again now and spin it a few more times in the second hour.

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One of the tracks Paul Simon recorded for the Graceland album with South African vocal group Ladysmith Black Mambazo. They sing in Zulu on the track, and their refrain roughly translates to, "It's not usual, but in our days we see those things happen. They are women, they can take care of themselves." Also performing on the track is the popular singer from Senegal, Youssou N'Dour, who you may remember went on to have a mainstream hit duetting with Naina Cherry in the 1990s. And if you're looking for social statements or deeper meanings in the lyrics on Graceland, you might be disappointed. Paul Simon considered writing political songs for the album, but decided against it, since he felt he wasn't very good at it. And the point, after all, of the project was to bring the sound of South Africa to the world, not the politics. There's a lot of clever wordplay in Diamonds on the Soles of Her Shoes, taking in an abstract story about a rich girl in New York City and her various suitors. Now, it's the first of our three we're featuring this week from Prince's album, Love Sexy.

Glam Slam, the first of our three of the best from Prince's 1988 album Love Sexy. Not one of the ones that gets a mention these days when people think of Prince, but I think there's some great tracks on that album. The only problem with the album is that it's one of those you occasionally get where all the tracks are stitched together, so we have to have very special versions for radio airplay. This week's long song, on the way next, after Tom Robinson.

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1: After the hottest day of the year so far, temperatures could reach 30 degrees Celsius in some parts of the UK. The Met Office say it could be hotter than the Seychelles and that Monday could be the warmest May Day on record. It's expected to be the busiest bank holiday weekend on the roads in 2 years. Simon Williams from the RAC says it's important to do some checks before setting off.
2: Make sure you've got plenty of water for your trip. Then make sure that you've got plenty of entertainment if you're travelling with young children. Also, a fully charged mobile phone and a power bank to keep you in touch if you find yourself at the side of the road. And you know, it's always good to have an umbrella, warm clothes, just in case there's a sudden change in the weather.
1: A gas explosion at a coal mine in China has left over 80 people dead. Chinese media say it happened last night at the Liu Shenyu mine in Shaanxi City, and dozens are believed to be trapped underground. Chinese President Xi Jinping has called for an all-out effort to rescue the missing. Ebola is spreading rapidly in the Democratic Republic of Congo. That's a message from the World Health Organization. It's believed there's a very high risk of the disease spreading at national level, but the agency's director general says the risk of spread globally remains low. More than 70,000 river barriers in the UK have been mapped, with conservationists warning they're a huge problem for wildlife and pollution. Charity Wildfish say these man-made barriers make it difficult for fish and other animals to migrate, affecting the overall health of the habitats. And despite being beaten in the semi-final, Middlesbrough will face Hull City in the Championship playoff final. Borough were reinstated after Southampton admitted to spying on their opponents in training. Kim Hellberg is Middlesbrough head coach.
3: Punishment for me is not to decide, and I was never talking about punishment when I talked about it either. I talked about my emotions, and I think that's football, that's emotions, and that's what I tried to be since I arrived here. Try to be honest, try to be open.
1: That's the latest from Radio News Hub. I'm Lucy Gorman.
4: This is your weather update.
1: Some light rain in the northwest and low cloud in the southwest. Otherwise, very warm for many, especially in the southeast. A high of 29 degrees Celsius.
4: The greatest hits of

well into the second hour of today's Solid Gold Sounds with Annie Lennox's cover there of Shining Light. That was released as the first single from her 2009 Greatest Hits album. She performed the song on Friday night with Jonathan Ross, the Paul O'Grady Show, The One Show, This Morning, and it was also part of Comic Relief. The single was only available on download or as part of the Annie Lennox Collection album. The video, shot in a brightly lit multicoloured studio, features Annie playing all the parts of her backing band. Shining Light was originally by Ash, written by their Tim Wheeler, about his then-girlfriend. Tim was highly complimentary about Annie's version of the song, saying that it makes him proud that someone of her stature and talent is doing something different with his song. And now on to our second of three of the best from Prince's Love Sexy. And this was the first release, called Alphabet Street.

it's time for the Solid Gold Sounds travel news. Apparently, the highway's jammed at the moment with Broken Heroes on a last chance power drive.

Celtic band from the 1990s, Love and Money there with Strange Kind of Love. Used to love them at the time, not quite sure what happened to them. Anyway, it's time to go back to our end of the line quiz now. Give you another chance to guess that end of a big hit record. And I've got Claude the producer to crank his subwoofer up a bit, because he was a bit quiet, I thought, in the first hour. So I'll try not to talk over it too much, as I almost always do. So what do you think this is the end of? Last few seconds from a big hit record. What do you think that is? No clues this time, but from a huge artist. Okay, it's our end of the line quiz. Last chance to guess now, and we'll play you the answer just before the end of the programme. Now it's time for our should have been but wasn't this week from none other than Billy Joel.

Piano Man was Billy Joel's third single release and his first hit in the USA and Canada, and is often considered his signature song. The original version was deemed to be too long by record executives at 5 minutes 38 seconds, so two of the original verses were cut in half and spliced together for a single release. Piano Man is about a number of real people that Billy Joel met during his days as a piano lounge singer in Los Angeles, after the commercial failure of his first album, Cold Spring Harbor. At the time, he was trying to get out of a bad deal with his original record company, Family Productions. So he spent his time hiding out at the bar and performing under the name Bill Martin, whilst his new label, Columbia Records, tried to get him out of the other contract. Despite heavy airplay on London's Capital Radio, the song still failed to chart on its release in the UK.

called the producers, just said to me, he doesn't think there's a show that's ever put the Smiths and Rapatra and the Delrons together before. But I thought they went together quite well. The Delrons met at high school in Brooklyn, and Rapatra was the lead singer, Mary O'Leary, who chose the name after the nun who'd presided at her confirmation. Despite touring extensively and becoming well-known in the US, they never achieved any chart success there. Unlike the UK, where Captain of Your Ship did well due to its quirkiness and unusual sound, coupled with its nautical sound effects. Rapatra left the group in 1970 and enjoyed a 1975 top 10 hit in South Africa with the track Shoes. She later left the music business to become a teacher. And the Delrons changed their name to Lady Flash when they became Barry Manilow's backing group. Last of our three of the best now from Prince's Love Sexy.

0: great early 90s track from Rod Stewart there. I haven't heard that for a while. Downtown Train. Right, it's time now to reveal the answer to this week's End of the Line quiz, and a sort of fairly difficult one this time, although a very famous track. So some final plays for you now. What do you think this is the end of? Quite a difficult one, and not too much of a clip there. Last few seconds of a big hit record. Here we go. So what do you think that is? Last chance now, and then we'll reveal the answer. If you said Mr. Bowie...
1: Congratulations!
0: Golden years, of course.

Golden Years, David Bowie, the answer to this week's End of the Line, Chris. Well, Oscar the studio manager's just arrived for his latest meal, so that's a signal to me that that's all we've got time for this week. Thank you very much for your company for the last 2 hours, and I hope you can join me again next time for more great music. Until then, my name's Chris Pitchford, and these are Solid Gold Sounds. Goodbye.

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1: It could be hotter than the Seychelles in the UK today. The Met Office say yesterday was the hottest day of the year so far, and temperatures of 30 degrees Celsius are expected in the south of England later on. Amber and yellow heat health alerts are in place across the country, but over two-thirds of us are expected to hit the roads for bank holiday getaways. Gareth Jones from the AA says it's important to be prepared.
2: We recommend people take about 10 minutes just to check over their car, and we use the flower analogy, which is fuel, lights, oil, water, electrics and rubber. So a few quick checks can prevent those avoidable breakdowns, especially when you're carrying extra passengers, extra luggage or pets for that longer bank holiday journey.
1: At least 80 people have been killed after a gas explosion at a coal mine in China. State media say that dozens are believed to be trapped underground the Liu Shenyu mine in Shaanxi City after the incident last night. The cause of the explosion is under investigation and rescue work continues. Theatregoers in Stratford-upon-Avon got a royal surprise last night. The King made a trip to see Shakespeare play The Tempest at the Royal Shakespeare Theatre. Elon Musk's SpaceX says they've launched its biggest, most powerful starship in a test flight. The spacecraft is an upgraded version of the one NASA is counting on to land astronauts on the moon. Mr. Musk announced earlier that he's taking the company public. And Hull City and Middlesbrough will battle it out to join Coventry City and Ipswich Town in the Premier League next season. The game's been outshined, though, by Spygate after Southampton were expelled from taking part for spying on their opponent's training session. Middlesbrough head coach Kim Hellberg still wants to take in the occasion.
3: We try always to think of the next game, what you can do better, how we can work, how we can find tactics, more movements, all those things that you sometimes forget to try to understand how big this is. So I will try to enjoy it at least 1 minute before the kickoff and try to take it in.
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4: This is your weather update.
1: Some light rain in the northwest and low cloud in the southwest. Otherwise, very warm for many, especially in the southeast. A high of 29 degrees Celsius.
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Why is it whenever I open up the microphone, I feel the need to clear my throat? Hi, you're listening to me, Cord Cooper, with the One Hit Wonders show. One of my all-time favourite One Hit Wonders starting off today's show. John Waite and Missing You. In fact, John Waite seems to fit the bill with One Hit Wonders in many ways. Probably one of the best vocalists that I know, but one of the most unluckiest, because his first group, The Babies, were also One Hit Wonder. Then he went on to Bad English, and they only really had one hit as well, and then that was his big hit here in the UK in the 80s, and Missing You. So for the next 50 odd minutes, I'm going to be playing a selection of one-hit wonders. Some that you'll know straight away, some that will tease you, some that will please you, and some that you'll think, why on earth was that ever released? And I've got a few of those as well. You all know what they are. There's hundreds of them, unfortunately. And later on in the show, I may well even give you all some points for me to try and win back with a few ones that are a little bit tricky. But I will see. This one was Eurovision when it first came out under a different title. Well, not a different title, a different language. It was French. And I can't remember exactly what it was. This was, it won for the Eurovision in whatever year or something or other. And so she changed the words and re-sang it in English. And this is the version. This is Vicky Leandros and Come What May. It will come what may eventually. Work, thank you. Whew, that was a bit close, wasn't it?

Do you want a clue who that one was? It was, I'll give you a clue, the track was called How's That? Now, I know some of you know it already. From the 70s, I can't remember exactly what year, 70-something or other is what I know. And let me just put my microphone out a little bit, that's better. So you can all hear me singing or talking. I can assure you, you don't want to hear me singing. And I'm bringing my chair a little bit closer as well so that you can hear me quite nicely. I'm leaning on the edge of the desk, which is probably better still because now we're just right in the right place. Right, the clue that you want. It was a white powder sweet. And you used to have a licorice stick. And if once the licorice stick had run out, and I know this wasn't just me, when the licorice stick ran out, you turn the tube or open the tube up properly and poured it straight into your mouth and and then coughed and spluttered because that's what it used to do to you. Yes, you're right, sherbet. Remember those with the old you don't get them with a licorice stick in there anymore. It's health and safety gone mad. You can't have a licorice stick in them now. It used to be really good when you did. Before that, we had one-hit wonders that are instrumentals. Always tricky. You either know them or you don't. You stand no chance of guessing them if you don't know them. It was Morning Dance by Spyro Gyra. And before that, the Eurovision one was Vicky Leandros, as I say, and Come What May. And if you think those songs were good, I've got plenty more lined up. I've also got a couple that you think, oh, really? Should that have ever been released? Let alone should it ever have been a hit. But we all deep down sing along to those type of songs as well. Clive Dunn, Grandad. That's a type of song that, I mean, you're all right. I'm not going to play that one. I played that one before on the show. I'm not playing that one again. I've got some just as bad. This one is from the 80s, which hopefully a fair few of you should get the answer to this one. I'm not going to tell you who it is, but he also had a minor hit with Meat Loaf. But this is him on his own.

I know. Don't get thinking that I made a mistake there and put Rod Stewart as a one-hit wonder. And I don't want you all thinking that that's Rod singing under a pseudonym of Python Lee Jackson, because that's not true either. Python Lee, Python Lee Jackson were an Australian band. Rumour has it, and no one's ever sort of denied it, rumour has it that for whatever reason they were in the studio recording that song for an album that they were doing, and Rod the Mod just happened to be around. And the singer of Python Lee Jackson was struggling to get the vocals right. So they asked Rod if he would just sing the vocals so that the lead singer of Python Lee Jackson could then sort of sing it over the top and sing it out as it should be done. So not only rumour has it that bit was true, it's also said that Rod agreed and just did that in one take. Just sort of sang it as it was, and they were so impressed, Python Lee Jackson was so impressed with the vocals that they said, that's it, we'll go with that. And they did, and that made them a big hit all around the world, including the UK, where they became a one-hit wonder with a little bit of help from Rod the Mod. And then before that, we had Will to Power with their version of Baby I Love Your Way and Freebird, and as a rocker through and through. Two cracking rock songs, Baby I Love Your Way, Peter Frampton, and Freebird, Lynyrd Skynyrd. It didn't quite make my skin cringe. It wasn't too bad a version. Made a little bit better by before that we had John Parr from the film Man in Motion, and that was St. Elmo's Fire. Just halfway through the show, you are listening to me, Gord Cooper, with my show One Hit Wonders. We've had some cracking stuff already. More cracking stuff to go. We've got a couple I'm going to do, two back-to-back. One that everybody will know, and you will sing along, but it's one of those songs that you think, oh, really? Should we have gone with that? But you love them. And you did, made it one-hit wonder. And just before that, I'm going to play first a song by... I'll give you a clue. He was in Miami Vice. There seems to be this obsession with actors and actresses who are very, very good at being actors and actresses, suddenly think they are singers as well. The fact that so many of them are one-hit wonders really does make you think that actually they ought to stick to acting. The same as singers should really stick to singing. And we've had a few singers that have tried to act as well. This is from the 80s, Miami Vice. Work out who it is.

I reckon I was about 10 years too young for all that to wear your flowers in your hair and get all that free loving. And I wasn't in San Francisco either, which probably didn't help. So even if I'd have been the right age, it wouldn't have helped. That was Scott McKenzie and San Francisco in brackets. Be sure to wear some flowers in your hair, end of bracket or closed brackets. And if I remember rightly, it is the song with the most amount of letters in a song title. And they were a one-hit wonder in round of, I can't remember, it must have been around about 66. So if it was 66, I was 8 years away. If it was 68, which I think it may have been, I was about 6 years away from all that free loving. How my life may well have been different if that was the case, eh? Before that, we had Brian and Michael and Matchstick Men and Matchstick Cats and Dogs. Not quite as many letters as San Francisco, but getting close, I reckon. I'm not going to... When the show finishes in about 10 minutes or so time, if you've got nothing better to do, count them up. And it's one of those songs that we all know and all sing along to, even though we know we shouldn't be. And the one that was the actor from Miami Vice was Don Johnson and the Heartbeat. Rapidly heading towards the end of the show, but I can squeeze a couple more in before we go any further than that. This one also was from a film. So I just got to swallow, thank you. This was also from a film and was the only song that that was a hit for them from the show. They were not really singers, they were all actors, but this was The Commitments and Mustang Sally.

Smoking in the Boys' Room. One of my all-time favourite one-hit ones. I don't know why. It's only a short little song. It was 2 minutes and somewhat long. But always was one of my favourite. So I talked to myself. I turned my headphones down because I was doing something else. And when I turn my headphones down, or when I'm talking, I have to hear myself talking. I know what you say. Yeah, well, if you at least somebody likes to hear you talk. That was harsh, but it was fair. I can understand where you're coming from. Anyway, that brings us to the end of this hour of One Hit Wonders with me, Gord Cooper. Hopefully you enjoyed it. I thoroughly loved it. I got to squeeze one last track in as well from the 80s. And what was it? What was I going to play? Oh, yes. Toto Coelho. I Eat Cannibals. I Eat Cannibals. Anyway, you'll get to hear a better version of it than that. So I'm going to bid you my fond farewells, leaving you with Toto Coelho and I Eat Cannibals. The proper version, not my version. See you all again soon.

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1: After the hottest day of the year so far, temperatures could reach 30 degrees Celsius in some parts of the UK. The Met Office say it could be hotter than the Seychelles and that Monday could be the warmest May Day on record. It's also expected to be the busiest bank holiday weekend on the roads in 2 years. Simon Williams from the RAC says it's best to do some checks before setting off.
2: Make sure you've got plenty of water for your trip. Make sure that you've got plenty of entertainment if you're travelling with young children. Also, a fully charged mobile phone and a power bank to keep you in touch if you find yourself at the side of the road. And yeah, it's always good to have an umbrella just in case there's a sudden change in the weather.
1: A gas explosion at a coal mine in China has left over 80 people dead. Chinese media say it happened last night at the Liu Shenyu mine in Changzhi City. Dozens are believed to be trapped underground. Chinese President Xi Jinping has called for an all-out effort to rescue the missing. The first weekend of campaigning will get underway in Makerfield today for the by-election next month. That includes Andy Burnham, who's viewed as a challenger to Sir Keir Starmer in a potential Labour leadership bid. The Greater Manchester Mayor has launched his campaign yesterday, saying he wouldn't offer more of the same. The Conservatives, Lib Dems, Reform UK, Restore Britain and the monster-raving Loony Party have all put up candidates to run in the by-election. 200,000 community gardens will benefit from charity funding to boost climate action. The organisations say the money will help thousands of existing gardens expand their reach and impact. And it'll be Middlesbrough who take on Hull City at Wembley Stadium in the Championship playoff final. Southampton were expelled after they were found to have spied on their opponents in training. Kim Hellberg is Middlesbrough head coach.
3: A lot of sympathy for supporters paying tickets, having think they're going to go to Wembley. For Hull supporters in terms of not knowing when to play the game. I have a lot of sympathy for a lot of different people.
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4: This is your weather update.
1: Some light rain in the northwest and low cloud in the southwest. Otherwise, very warm for many, especially in the southeast. A high of 29 degrees Celsius.
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5: What happened when a lovesick musician is given the wrong number by his dream girl? 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
6: I'm looking for a student, Emily. She's funny, smart, she drinks beer, bottles, batteries about here.
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5: Owen Wilson stars as animated superhero Charlie the Wonder Dog, also out in cinemas on the 22nd. Here he is chatting about why you should check out the film.
9: I hope that people would, you know, want to see it and enjoy it for the same reason that I kind of responded to the story, and just, you know, a story about kind of friendship and the love between a boy and his dog. And I feel like that's a pretty universal thing that people kind of relate to. And this does it in kind of exciting, unique way that makes it feel fresh.
5: And finally, if you loved The Mandalorian, make sure to check it out on the big screen as the story continues in Star Wars, The Mandalorian and Grogu, out in cinemas on Friday, 22nd of May. That's your latest entertainment catch-up. I'm...

Well, a very good morning to you. Welcome to Saturday morning. You're listening to Whaley Radio Go with myself, Marky Mark, with you for the next 2 hours, getting us underway. A great tune from Dollar and the Videos Tech. Still to come, we've got some Starship Thomason Twins and a great one from the Human League. They're up next. Don't go away.

Three great songs to crank up your Saturday morning. Starship, We Built This City. The Thompson Twins, not heard that one for absolutely ages. And Don't Mess With Dr. Dream. And the Human League. And Don't You Want Me. Still to come, we've got some Nick Kershaw, John Farnham. And a classic from ABC on this Saturday morning.

ABC and Paul Gennaro plays on Welly Radio Gold. Right, lines are open. 0333 303 4676, or you can email studio@whaleyradiogold.co.uk. Right, up next we got a bit of Ace of Base, Big Country, and a classic tune from Big Fun.

0: fun and can't shake the feeling. Not heard that for absolutely yonks. Still to come into the final hour of the first hour, we've got Billy Idol, the Blow Monkeys, and a classic tune from Bobby Brown. They're up next here on Whaley Radio Gold.
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1: After the hottest day of the year so far, temperatures could reach 30 degrees Celsius in some parts of the UK. The Met Office say it could be hotter than the Seychelles and that Monday could be the warmest May day on record. It's also expected to be the busiest bank holiday weekend on the roads in 2 years. Simon Williams from the RAC says it's best to do some checks before setting off.
2: Make sure you've got plenty of water for your trip. Make sure that you've got plenty of entertainment if you're travelling with young children. Also, a fully charged mobile phone and a power bank to keep you in touch if you find yourself at the side of the road. And you know, it's always good to have an umbrella just in case there's a sudden change in the weather.
1: A gas explosion at a coal mine in China has left over 80 people dead. Chinese media say it happened last night at the Liu Shenyu mine in Changzhi City. Dozens are believed to be trapped underground. Chinese President Xi Jinping has called for an all-out effort to rescue the missing. The first weekend of campaigning will get underway in Makerfield today for the by-election next month. That includes Andy Burnham, who's viewed as a challenger to Sir Keir Starmer in a potential Labour leadership bid. The Greater Manchester Mayor has launched his campaign yesterday, saying he wouldn't offer more of the same. The Conservatives, Lib Dems, Reform UK, Restore Britain and the monster-raving Loony Party have all put up candidates to run in the by-election. 200,000 community gardens will benefit from charity funding to boost climate action. The organisations say the money will help thousands of existing gardens expand their reach and impact. And it'll be Middlesbrough who take on Hull City at Wembley Stadium in the Championship playoff final. Southampton were expelled after they were found to have spied on their opponents in training. Kim Hellberg is Middlesbrough head coach.
3: A lot of sympathy for supporters paying tickets, having think they're going to go to Wembley. For Hull supporters in terms of not knowing when to play the game. I have a lot of sympathy for a lot of different people.
4: This is your weather update.
1: Some light rain in the northwest and low cloud in the southwest. Otherwise, very warm for many, especially in the southeast. A high of 29 degrees Celsius.
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10: 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Everything from disco, soul, soft rock and electro pop. We've got all the hits to take you back. To kick us off this week, we're going to go through some of the best classic hits of the 70s and 80s. Stuff like Toto and Africa, Simple Minds, Don't You Forget About Me. All the classic hits you know you'll hear on this week's episode. So let's get started. I'm on the line.

From the album Tapestry, that was Carole King with I Feel the Earth Move. The track was later released in April the 16th, 1971, with a beautiful length of a full 3 minutes. Perfect for radio and every other small format back in the day. Peaked at number one on the Billboard 100 and charted on the June 19th, 1971. They remained there for 5 consecutive weeks and then peaked at number 6 on the UK singles charts. Well, let's head to George Michael, where he's got some faith from 1987.

Charter Classicute's Carl Carlton with Everlasting Love, and he was definitely covering Love Affair's single of Everlasting Love and also Robert Knight's original version from 1967. This week on Charter Classic Hits, we are celebrating nothing but the best hits from the 70s and 80s. 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

Charted classic hits celebrating the best of the 70s and 80s, with Steely Dan with Ricky Don't Lose That Number. The single was released in 1974 with the opening track of their third album, Pretzel Logic. It was their most successful single in the group's career, peaking at number 4 on the Billboard 100 in the summer of 1974. The track features Jim Gordon on the drums as a bulk of the Pretzel Logic's album, with the guitar solo of Jeff Baxter from the Doobie Brothers. And I generally do not change my playlist once I've set it for the show, but this time I'm going to chuck in some Stevie Wonder. Like

the album Five Aside, that was Ace with How Long from 1974, a track reached number 3 on the US and the Canada charts and number 20 on the UK singles charts, number 63 in Australia according to the Kent Music Report, with Phil Harris on the vocals and lead guitar, Alan King on the rhythm guitar and vocals, Fran Bryan on the drums and percussion, which is probably my favourite part of the track, and Terry Comer on bass. You're listening to Charted Classic Hits. This week we are celebrating 70s and 80s hits, and it wouldn't be without this one.

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1: After the hottest day of the year so far, temperatures could reach 30 degrees Celsius in some parts of the UK. The Met Office say it could be hotter than the Seychelles and that Monday could be the warmest May day on record. It's also expected to be the busiest bank holiday weekend on the roads in 2 years. Simon Williams from the RAC says it's best to do some checks before setting off.
2: Make sure you've got plenty of water for your trip. Make sure that you've got plenty of entertainment if you're travelling with young children. Also, a fully charged mobile phone and a power bank to keep you in touch if you find yourself at the side of the road. And you know, it's always good to have an umbrella just in case there's a sudden change in the weather.
1: A gas explosion at a coal mine in China has left over 80 people dead. Chinese media say it happened last night at the Liu Shenyu mine in Changzhi City. Dozens are believed to be trapped underground. Chinese President Xi Jinping has called for an all-out effort to rescue the missing. The first weekend of campaigning will get underway in Makerfield today for the by-election next month. That includes Andy Burnham, who's viewed as a challenger to Sir Keir Starmer in a potential Labour leadership bid. The Greater Manchester Mayor has launched his campaign yesterday, saying he wouldn't offer more of the same. The Conservatives, Lib Dems, Reform UK, Restore Britain and the monster-raving Loony Party have all put up candidates to run in the by-election. 200,000 community gardens will benefit from charity funding to boost climate action. The organisations say the money will help thousands of existing gardens expand their reach and impact. And it'll be Middlesbrough who take on Hull City at Wembley Stadium in the Championship playoff final. Southampton were expelled after they were found to have spied on their opponents in training. Kim Hellberg is Middlesbrough head coach.
3: A lot of sympathy for supporters paying tickets, having think they're going to go to Wembley. For Hull supporters in terms of not knowing when to play the game. I have a lot of sympathy for a lot of different people.
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4: This is your weather update.
1: Some light rain in the northwest and low cloud in the southwest. Otherwise, very warm for many, especially in the southeast. A high of 29 degrees Celsius.
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7: It's the radio show where we count down the biggest charted hits of the 70s and 80s every single week. And this week, we are celebrating some of the best hits of the 70s and 80s here on Charted Classic Hits. Just like this one with Paul McCartney and Michael Jackson. Say, say.

You're listening to Charter Classic Hits, the show where we counter the biggest charter hits of the 70s and 80s with Brian Ferry in Roxy Music with the track More Than This from March 1982. It was their first single of their final studio album, Avalon. And this track was the top 10 of a UK hit, peaking at number 6 on the UK singles charts, number 58 in the US, number 6 in Australia. Brian Ferry on lead vocals and keyboard, Andy McKay on the saxophone, Andy Umark on the drums, Alan Spencer on bass guitar, and a few others. The track went ahead and got a certified gold in the UK, selling over 400,000 singles. It's actually really funny that this particular track is in this week's playlist, as I was watching The Nanny from the early 90s, and it was when Cher was actually staying at Mr. Sheffield's house, season 2, episode 14. If you haven't checked that one out, definitely get onto your streaming service, or even YouTube, you might even be able to get a bit of a copy of it. But here's the real legend, it's Cher.

listen to Charted Classic Hits, Stevie Nicks, from what we would know as Fleetwood Mac. This is when she was in her solo career in 1982 from the album Belladonna. The funny thing about this track is there's the amount of misheard lyrics. Now, perfect one is the original lyrics is, "But the moment I first laid." The misheard lyric was, "The Book of Mormon that I first laid." From the chorus, the original lyrics are, "Just like a white-winged dove." And the misheard lyrics are, "Dis a do wing were." I love the way things get mastered these days. Kind of makes things a little bit more interesting. You listen to Charted Classic Hits this week. We are celebrating nothing but 70s and 80s hits with Jerry Harrison and a man with a gun.

So the amount of times that I hear the track from Supertramp and give a little bit, it does take me back to the early 90s of my life, where I'd be sitting in the back of a car with a radio station called Gold being played and someone called Craig Huggins coming back saying Supertramp with Give a Little Bit on Gold. Oh, every single time it just shivers down my spine. It's really interesting to know that the guy's actually now retired. Quite sad actually, because he's a really good radio presenter. The track got to number 2 in the Netherlands on the single 100, number 4 in South Africa, number 12 in the US Cashbox 100, and also number 29 on the UK singles charts. This is Charted Classic Hits.

Men with No Hats with Safety Dance, and that was the single edition, not the usual slower version you would hear on an album. This track got to number 5 in Australia, number 7 in Austria, number 1 in Denmark, number 6 in the UK singles, and number 3 on the US Billboard 100. 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
1: After the hottest day of the year so far, temperatures could reach 30 degrees Celsius in some parts of the UK. The Met Office say it could be hotter than the Seychelles and that Monday could be the warmest May Day on record. It's also expected to be the busiest bank holiday weekend on the roads in 2 years. Simon Williams from the RAC says it's best to do some checks before setting off.
2: Make sure you've got plenty of water for your trip. Make sure that you've got plenty of entertainment if you're travelling with young children. Also, a fully charged mobile phone and a power bank to keep you in touch if you find yourself at the side of the road. And you know, it's always good to have an umbrella just in case there's a sudden change in the weather.
1: A gas explosion at a coal mine in China has left over 80 people dead. Chinese media say it happened last night at the Liu Shenyu mine in Changzhi City. Dozens are believed to be trapped underground. Chinese President Xi Jinping has called for an all-out effort to rescue the missing. The first weekend of campaigning will get underway in Makerfield today for the by-election next month. That includes Andy Burnham, who's viewed as a challenger to Sir Keir Starmer in a potential Labour leadership bid. The Greater Manchester Mayor has launched his campaign yesterday, saying he wouldn't offer more of the same. The Conservatives, Lib Dems, Reform UK, Restore Britain and the monster-raving Loony Party have all put up candidates to run in the by-election. 200,000 community gardens will benefit from charity funding to boost climate action. The organisations say the money will help thousands of existing gardens expand their reach and impact. And it'll be Middlesbrough who take on Hull City at Wembley Stadium in the Championship playoff final. Southampton were expelled after they were found to have spied on their opponents in training. Kim Hellberg is Middlesbrough head coach.
3: A lot of sympathy for supporters paying tickets, having think they're going to go to Wembley. For Hull supporters in terms of not knowing when to play the game. I have a lot of sympathy for a lot of different people.
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5: No surprise that we can expect a mild evening tonight. Some patchy rain in Scotland, but staying dry for most. Cooler around the coast, though, with highs of around 29 degrees Celsius.
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0: There's Don and Phil, the Everly Brothers, with the number one song on a Memorial Day, 1958, All I Have to Do is Dream. I'm Mark Hanna, here on Jukebox Gold, bringing back the chart toppers from past Memorial Days, and here's hoping that you're having a wonderful holiday weekend.
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0: The Trogs from Andover in southern England with their 1968 hit, Love Is All Around, a song that would reach the number 7 spot on the U.S. charts and number 5 in the U.K. I'm Mark Hanna. Joining me again next time when we remember the British invasion.
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0: I'm Mark Hanna. This is Jukebox Gold. And this group formed in Tampa, Florida in 1966. And in 69, they moved to L.A. and signed with Atco Records. Their second album, Open, contained this, their first and only hit, Ride, Captain, Ride. A gold record and number 4 song in 1970 from Blues Image.

0: Written by Brian Wilson and Mike Love, Al Jardine sang the lead on Help Me Rhonda, the number one song on Memorial Day 1965. I'm Mark Hanna playing some of the chart toppers from Memorial Days gone by here on Jukebox Gold.
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0: of dust on that one. A top 20 tune for the group Crow out of Minneapolis. That's Evil Woman from their debut album, Crow Music, in 1967. I'm Mark Hanna. Joining me again next time down here in the Record Vault as we search for another Forgotten 45.
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little doo-wop sound from 1958 and The Elegance out of Staten Island, New York. Little Star, a song that topped the R&B bestseller list and the Billboard Hot 100. 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

0: Simon and Garfunkel with Mrs. Robinson, the number one song on Memorial Day back in 1968. It also won the Grammy for Record of the Year. I'm Mark Hanna here on Jukebox Gold, wishing you and yours a very happy and healthy holiday weekend.
1: Hello,
0: time for another answer song. A song made in response to a previous one, usually by another artist, but not always. And here we go.

From 1961, a song that reached number 3 on the Hot 100 for Gene McDaniels, 100 Pounds of Clay. The answer song came from Dee Dee Sharp. It's on her Mashed Potato Time album, changing the lyrics to 200 Pounds of Clay and dedicating it to Chubby Checker.

I'm Mark Hanna. Join me next time when we play another answer song. It's Shootbox Gold. I'm Mark Hanna, feeling good like a rockin' jock should. Out of Florida they came, two brothers, Eddie and Carter Cornelius, and their sister Rose. Here they are with a song that went all the way to number 3 in 1971. Take my advice, treat her like a

If today's your birthday, happy birthday. You share it with novelist Ian Fleming, who brought us James Bond, and the Empress of Soul, Gladys Knight. She was born in Atlanta in 1944 and has won 7 Grammy Awards, 4 as a solo artist and 3 with the Pips. And she's an inductee into the Rock and Roll Hall of Fame and Vocal Hall of Fame along with the Pips. And here's the top 20 with those same Pips in 1969 on board the Friendship Train.

John Fogerty, who was born in Berkeley, California, celebrates 77 trips around the sun. Rolling Stone magazine has put him on their list of 100 greatest songwriters and 100 greatest singers. And here he is doing both with his former group, Creedence Clearwater Revival, back in 1969. Talking about Willie and the Poor Boys, Down on the Corner.

0: on Memorial Day in 1972 from the soul and gospel sound of the Staple Singers. That's I'll Take You There. I'm taking you to Memorial Day's past and playing the number one songs on that day. And I'm also wishing you a happy and healthy Memorial Day weekend this year as we kick off the summer. I'm Mark Hanna here on Jukebox Gold.
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0: It was a year ago tomorrow that we lost B.J. Thomas to lung cancer at the age of 78. Here's his number 15 song from 1972, written by Barry Mann and Cynthia Weil, Rock and Roll Lullaby.

0: From 1972, a top five song written by David Gates in memory of his father who passed away before he achieved success. Recorded by his band Bread, that's Everything I Own.
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1: On one of the hottest days of the year so far, motorists have been left queuing for hours in Dover. Because of such, the new EU border checks on the south coast have been suspended, and anyone who missed ferries because of queues can travel on the next slot free of charge. Meanwhile, it is expected to be one of the busiest bank holiday weekends on the road in years. Simon Williams is from the RAC and says it's important to take 10 minutes to do some checks before setting off.
2: Make sure you've got plenty of water for your trip, but make sure that you've got plenty of entertainment if you're travelling with young children. Also, a fully charged mobile phone and a power bank to keep you in touch if you find yourself at the side of the road. And, you know, it's always good to have an umbrella, warm clothes, just in case there's a sudden change in the weather.
1: A gas explosion at a coal mine in China has left over 80 people dead. Chinese media say it happened last night at the Liu Shanyun mine in Shaanxi City, and dozens are believed to have been trapped underground. Chinese President Xi Jinping has called for an all-out effort to rescue the missing. 20,000 community gardens are going to benefit from charity funding to boost climate action. £3.8 million has been donated by the Royal Horticulture Society, Hubbub and the Social Farms and Gardens. Campaigners are saying thousands of women have missed out on more time with their loved ones as a breast cancer drug remains blocked on the NHS outside of Scotland. Enhertu is for a form that can't be removed surgically or that is spread to other parts of the body. Holly Heath is from Breast Cancer Now.
3: During this time, we've heard of women who have been using their savings and have been moving to Scotland and leaving their friends and family behind to be able to have that chance to access this treatment. So to be able to get that treatment out on the NHS is absolutely critical.
1: And in the football, there are two huge games currently underway. After the Spygate scandal, Middlesbrough took the place of Southampton in the Championship playoff final. That's currently underway against Hull City at Wembley. And in Scotland, Celtic are playing Dunfermline Athletic in the Scottish Cup final. That's the latest from Radio News Hub. I'm Matthew Dudley.
4: This is your weather update.
1: No surprise that we can expect a mild evening tonight. Some patchy rain in Scotland, but staying dry for most. Cooler around the coast, though, with highs of around 29 degrees Celsius.
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1: Today is National Road Trip Day, the official kickoff of the summer road trip season. Whether we're seeking adventure, visiting family and friends, or making a business connection, road trips are often a rite of passage. Sometimes we endure them, often hearing, "Are we there yet?" And other times we never want them to end. Sometimes getting lost can be even more fun than the original plan. Off we go.

0: matter what you're doing this holiday weekend, enjoy it. 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
1: Walk with me.
0: From the Four Tops, it's Stillwater Love.

From 1968, Eric Burdon and the Animals take on psychedelia with their tribute to the Monterey International Pop Festival held the year before, kicking off what became known as the Summer of Love. I'm Mark Hanna, joining me again when we take another trip to the psychedelic 60s.

The music says it all in that 1978 instrumental hit from flugelhorn player Chuck Mangione, Feel So Good, a song that made it all the way to number 4.

0: Originally recorded by Charlie Pride, Freddie Fender took Before the Next Teardrop Falls to number one Memorial Day 1975. I'm Mark Hanna with another chart topper from a past Memorial Day weekend here on Jukebox Gold. And here's hoping you're having a great holiday weekend.
1: All aboard!
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I'm Mark Hanna with another Motown memory. A lot of Motown songs make you want to dance, but that song was a dance. The Monkey, or more specifically, Mickey's Monkey, from The Miracles in 1963.

I was so much older then, and I'm younger than that now. Kind of like I feel when I listen to Jukebox Gold. Hope you do too. Written by Bob Dylan, that's the Byrds version of My Back Pages. It peaked at number 30 on the Billboard Hot 100 in 1967, and it was the last single by the Byrds to reach the U.S. Top 40 chart.

We are taking a listen to the number one songs on Memorial Day's past, and from 1971, that was at the top of the pop charts. The Rolling Stones and Brown Sugar, of course. I'm Mark Hanna, wishing you a happy and healthy holiday weekend. From the cradle of liberty.

0: Philly's finest but lesser-known groups, The Futures, with their Sound of Philadelphia, Love Is Here, from 1973. I'm Mark Hanna. Join me again next time right here in the City of Brotherly Love for
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2: On this date in 1969, Jackie DeShannon released this number 4 hit, her highest charting one. Think of

And on May 28th, 1973, the Carpenters released this song, which Richard Carpenter said was his favorite of all the songs he had written. It got to number two, kept from the top spot by Jim Croce's Bad Bad Leroy Brown. Here's Yesterday Once More.

0: Another number one song from Memorial Days Gone By from 1976, Diana Ross and Love Hangover. I'm Mark Hanna on this Memorial Day weekend, hoping you don't have a hangover, but have some fun. After all, it's the kickoff of summertime.
1: Well, that's just about going to do it for me today. I hope these last 2 hours brought back a lot of great memories. I look forward to seeing you next week for more of the 50s, 60s, and 70s here on Jukebox Gold. In the meantime, enjoy the week and the summer of 2022. And by all means, stay safe.

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1: After queues in Dover, the new EU border checks have been suspended. It comes on the now confirmed hottest day of the year so far, with more heat records expected to be broken over this weekend. It's also been confirmed anyone who missed ferries because of queues can travel on the next slot free of charge. Meanwhile, over two-thirds of us are expected to hit the roads for this bank holiday. Gareth Jones from the AA says it's important to be prepared before setting off.
2: We recommend people take about 10 minutes just to check over their car, and we use the flower analogy, which is fuel, lights, oil, water, electrics and rubber. So a few quick checks can prevent those avoidable breakdowns, especially when you're carrying extra passengers, extra luggage or pets for that longer bank holiday journey.
1: At least 80 people have been killed after a gas explosion at a coal mine in China. State media says that dozens are believed to have been trapped underground too. That's at the Liu Shenyu mine in the Changji city after the incident which happened last night. The cause of the explosion is under investigation. Campaigners say women are dying prematurely of breast cancer, while a life-extending drug remains blocked in England, Wales and Northern Ireland. They're calling for Enhertu to be made available now rules on funding have been changed. Holly Heath is from Breast Cancer Now.
3: So it's estimated that around 1,000 people would be eligible each year for this treatment in England. Now, crucially, it would mean more time to live, more time to do the things that matter most to them, spending time with their families, seeing important milestones, birthdays, children starting school and university.
1: The manufacturers say that talks are ongoing. Elon Musk's SpaceX say they've launched its most powerful Starship in a test flight. The spacecraft is an upgraded version of the one NASA is counting on to land astronauts on the moon. Mr. Musk announced earlier this week that he's taking the company public. And Shakira has said she has no space or time for romance. She's told a newspaper she feels at the peak of her career. That's the latest from Radio News Hub. I'm Matthew Dudley.
0: This is your weather update.
1: A mild night to come with some patchy rain over in the northwest. Clear spells and light winds for most, though, with lows of around 10 degrees Celsius.
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1: What happened when a lovesick musician is given the wrong number by his dream girl? 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
2: I'm looking for a student, Emily. 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
1: Owen Wilson stars as animated superhero Charlie the Wonder Dog, also out in cinemas on the 22nd. Here he is chatting about why you should check out the film.
5: I hope that people would, you know, want to see it and enjoy it for the same reason that I kind of responded to the story, and just, you know, a story about kind of friendship and the love between a boy and his dog. And I feel like that's a pretty universal thing that people kind of relate to. And this does it in kind of exciting, unique way that makes it feel fresh.
1: And finally, if you loved The Mandalorian, make sure to check it out on the big screen as the story continues in Star Wars, The Mandalorian and Grogu, out in cinemas on Friday, 22nd of May. That's your latest entertainment catch-up. I'm
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6: 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What will the year be today? 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

0: Along to another edition of the Classic Chart Rundown with me, Dave Marley, where today we concentrate on the chart of May 1994. It was a brand new entry at this week's number 20 for Cypress Hill and Liquor Shot. Another brand new entry at 19 for T-Empo with Saturday Night, Sunday Morning. You just heard another brand new entry at this week's 18 for Motivate and Rocking for Myself. And it was a fourth brand new entry at this week's number 17 for Judy Cheeks and Reach. And it's down from last week's 15 to this week's
1: number 16
0: for Crystal Waters.

0: And so is a fall of one space from last week's number 15 to this week's 16, Crystal Waters and 100% Pure Love. And it's down from last week's number 7 to this week's
1: number 15.
0: So take that.

0: So it's a fall of 8 spaces from last week's number 7 to this week's 15 for Take That and Everything Changes. And it's down 5 from last week's number 9 to this week's
1: number 14
0: for Bruce Springsteen.

0: And so it's a fall of five spaces from last week's number 9 to this week's 14 for Bruce Springsteen and the Streets of Philadelphia. As we continue the chart countdown for May 1994, it's a non-mover at this week's
1: number 13
0: for the

0: Seven Sights a non-mover at this week's 13 for Red Hot Chili Peppers and Under the Bridge, and it's down two from last week's number 10 to this week's
1: number 12
0: for the Pretenders.

0: And so it's a fall of two spaces from last week's number 10 to this week's number 12, The Pretenders and I'll Stand By You. It was up one from last week's number 12 to this week's 11 for Eternal and Just a Step from Heaven. As we step inside the top 10, it falls down from last week's number 8 to this week's
1: number 10.
0: It's Real to Real.

0: So it's down two from last week's number 8 to this week's number 10, Real Surreal featuring Mad Stuntman and I Like to Move It. And it's down 3 spaces from last week's number 6 to this week's
1: number 9
0: for Bitty McLean.

0: moves down from last week's number 6 to this week's number 9. Bitty McLean and Dedicated to the One I Love. And it's up from last week's 16 to this week's
1: number 8
0: for the Manchester United football squad.

0: And so it's a climb of 8 spaces from last week's 16 to this week's number 8, Manchester United Football Club alongside Status Quo and Come On You Reds. And it's up from last week's number 11 to this week's
1: number 7
0: for Clubhouse.

0: So it's a climb of four spaces from last week's 11 to this week's 7, Clubhouse and Light My Fire. And it's down two from last week's number 4 to this week's
1: number 6
0: with Erasure.

0: So it's a fall of two spaces from last week's number four to this week's number six, Erasure and Always, as we continue this chart countdown for May 1994. And it's a brand new entry straight in at this week's
1: number five
0: for Stiltskin.

0: So it's a fall of two spaces from last week's number two to this week's number four, Crash Test Dummies and As we step inside the top three, it's up from last week's number five to this week's
1: number three
0: for CJ Lewis.

0: Inside this week's top three at number three, CJ Lewis there with Sweets for My Sweets, and it's down from last week's number one to this week's
1: number two
0: for Prince.

0: week's number one drops down to this week's number two, the sound of Prince and The Most Beautiful Girl in the World. We're moments away from finding out what was number one in May 1994. Before we do, let's recap on the top 10. And so it's down from last week's 8 to this week's number 10, Real to Real featuring Stuntman and I Like to Move It. It's down 3 from last week's 6 to this week's number 9, Bitty McLean and Dedicated to the One I Love. It's up 8 from last week's 16 to this week's number 8, Manchester United Football Squad and Come On You Reds. It's up from last week's 11 to this week's 7 for Clubhouse and Light My Fire. Down from last week's 4 to this week's number 2 is Always from Erasure, and it was a brand new entry straight in at this week's number 5 for Still Skin, Inside. Down from last week's number 2 to this week's number 4, Crash Test Dummies and Inside the top 3, up from last week's number 5 to this week's number 3, CJ Lewis and Sweets for My Sweets. And down from last week's number 1 to this week's number 2 was Prince and The Most Beautiful Girl in the World. The track that was number 1.
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2: On the now confirmed hottest day of the year so far, motorists were left queuing for hours in Dover. Because of surge, the new EU border checks on the south coast were suspended, and anyone who missed ferries because of queues can travel on the next slot free of charge. Over 8,000 people were expected to cross just today. Meanwhile, it's expected to be the busiest on the roads in 2 years for the May bank holiday. Simon Williams from the RAC says it's important to take 10 minutes to do some checks before setting off.
3: Make sure you've got plenty of water for your trip. But make sure that you've got plenty of entertainment if you're travelling with young children. Also, a fully charged mobile phone and a power bank to keep you in touch if you find yourself at the side of the road. And, you know, it's always good to have an umbrella, warm clothes, just in case there's a sudden change in the weather.
2: The PM is urging TNT Sports to make the Champions League final free for people in the UK. Sir Keir Starmer, who is an Arsenal fan, said he was saddened that the event would not be available without payment. It's the first time in the competition's 34-year history it won't be free to watch. Thousands of breast cancer patients have missed out on more time with their loved ones. That's while a life-extending drug remains blocked by the NHS. Enhertu can be used to treat a form of the disease which can't be removed surgically. Holly Heath from Breast Cancer Now says it urgently needs to be made available.
4: Now, this treatment is already available in Scotland and 26 other European countries, and women in England, Wales and Northern Ireland need to have the same access to effective treatments as women in other parts of the world.
2: Russell Group universities are calling for exceptional international students to be exempt from the government's visa break policy. The students are known as Chevening Scholars and are described as the leaders of tomorrow. It follows the changes from March, which look to end people using legal migration route as a backdoor to claim asylum. And in the football, Hull City are back in the Premier League. They beat Middlesbrough at Wembley, and Celtic have won the Scottish Cup after beating Dunfermline 3-1. That's the latest from Radio News Hub. I'm Matthew Dudley.
1: This is your weather update.
2: A mild night to come with some patchy rain over in the northwest. Clear spells and light winds for most, though, with lows of around 10 degrees Celsius.
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6: These are the songs

that song, Cliff Richard, She's So Beautiful, written and also performed with Stevie Wonder. He was in Los Angeles, Cliff Richard was in London, and before that it was Roman Holiday, Don't Try to Stop It. So, this is Rob Charles. Hello, thank you for being there. I'm here for the next hour and 50 minutes of those songs that don't get played on the radio anymore. The Human League now, tell me

Human League and Tell Me When. So the idea of this radio show is to play out those songs that radio stations just seem to have forgotten about. I do not know why, because if, like you, I probably bought some of these songs back in the day, maybe on vinyl or CD single. Like this, 1993. This is Billy Joel and All About Soul on those songs that don't get played on the radio anymore.

station near you. These are the songs that don't get played on the radio anymore. B.A. Robertson, Bang Bang from 1979 and from 1972. These are the Fortunes. Star.

0: It was 1972 for the Fortunes and Storm in a Teacup. Memories for me, I was about 9 years of age. Yeah, I was 9 years of age when I left Northwich in Cheshire because my dad was bakery manager at Robert's Bread. And we moved to Manchester, a place called Withenshaw in Manchester. My dad opened up his bakery shop. And I left my mate behind, Andrew Smith. And a couple of weeks ago now, I actually went back to Northwich in Cheshire and had a look around, and Andrew Smith's dad, my mate, is still there.
1: Yeah.
0: Incredible. Hopefully bringing back some memories for you. Right now, this is the Kane Gang and Respect Yourself. This, by the way, has been chosen by Steve K. Sounds like a DJ name to me. Hi, I'm Steve K. This is the K

please. Elbow Bones and the Racketeers. What a great name. That was a hit, by the way, the only hit for them back in 1984. And before that, chosen by Steve Kay, it was the Kane Gang and Respect Yourself. Thank you, Steve, for getting in touch. If you've got a song suggestion, by all means, get in touch. Let me know via the radio station's website, the Contact Us form, or send me an email direct. Yeah, you can do. No scamming, though, OK? It is, or no spam, that's the word. You can send it to me, rob@robcharles.com. These are the songs that don't get played on the radio anymore. Alpha.

can see it now on my mum and dad's radiogram. It was on the Pi record label for Wigan's Chosen Few, and Footsie from 1979 was a top 10 hit. In fact, just inside the top 10, reached number 9. And before that, Aretha Franklin. When was the last time you heard that played on the radio? Jump to it. This is Rob Charles, and these are the songs that don't get played on the radio anymore. Any song suggestions for future week's shows, then by all means get in touch and let me know via the radio station's website, or you can email me direct, rob@robcharles.com. Where were you in 1983, and what were you up to when this was a hit for Captain Sensible? Glad It's All Over on Songs...

When was the last time you heard Captain Sensible? From The Damned. He had a couple of solo hits. That was one of them. Glad It's All Over. These are the songs that don't get played on the radio anymore. The radio stations that, they just seem to have forgotten about these songs. I don't know why. I mean, love them or hate them, they were hits back in the day, like this. 100 Ton and a Feather. And It Only Takes a Minute, Girl. Standing by the way, in the next hour, three songs from 1 year. Big question is, can you work out the year? We'll do it in the next hour.

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2: After hour-long queues earlier today at Dover, traffic is now free-flowing. New EU border checks were suspended to ease the congestion, which saw travellers miss their original ferries. It comes on the hottest day of the year so far, with more heat set to come over the next few days. Hull City are back in the Premier League. They beat Middlesbrough 1-0 at Wembley this afternoon in a campaign overshadowed by the Spygate scandal. Ollie McBurnie struck in stoppage time to fire the Tigers back to the top flight after 9 years away. And in Scotland, Celtic are the Scottish Cup champions once again. They beat Dunfermline 3-1 this afternoon to secure the trophy for a record-extending 43rd time. Sticking with football, the PM is urging TNT to make the Champions League final free for people in the UK. Sir Keir Starmer, who is an Arsenal fan, said he was saddened that the event would not be available without payment. It's the first time in the competition's 34-year history it will not be free to watch. Campaigners say women are dying prematurely of breast cancer, while a life-extending drug remains blocked in England, Wales and Northern Ireland. They're calling for Enhertu to be made available. Now rules and funding have been changed. Holly Heath is from Breast Cancer Now.
3: So it's estimated that around 1,000 people would be eligible each year for this treatment in England. Now, crucially, it would mean more time to live, more time to do the things that matter most to them, spending time with their families, seeing important milestones, birthdays, children starting school and university.
2: Russell Group universities are calling for exceptional international students to be exempt from the government's visa break policy. The students are known as Chevening Scholars and are described as the leaders of tomorrow. It follows the changes from March, which look to end people using legal migration routes, such as through study, as a backdoor to claim asylum. And Shakira has said she has no space or time for romance. She's told a newspaper she feels she's at the peak of her career. That's the latest from Radio News Hub. I'm Matthew Dudley.
4: This is your weather update.
2: A mild night to come with some patchy rain over in the northwest. Clear spells and light winds for most though, with lows of around 10 degrees Celsius.

previous to that, we had Eddie Grant, Do You Feel My Love? Just got Elvis sing along, and we started off with the Stray Cats and the Runaway Boys. So, three songs from 1 year. It's the triple teaser. Any ideas of the year when Robin Cousins was the sports personality of the year in the UK and also went on to win the gold medal in the men's figure skating at the Winter Olympics this particular year? On TV in the UK, an audience with Dame Edna Everidge, Juliet Bravo. Do you remember that on a Saturday night? Juliet Bravo. You could also see The Muppet Show, which I think was on about 5 o'clock on a Sunday afternoon, wasn't it? The first series of Yes Minister, you could see Hill Street Blues. And as for the films at the cinema, at your local cinema, you could see Flash Gordon, Gregory's Girl. Yeah, what a great film Gregory's Girl was. McVicar. An airplane. Oh, the memories. Cliff Richard, by the way, was awarded an OBE in the Queen's New Year's Honours List. Any ideas of the year? The triple teaser this week from 1980. What were you doing in 1980? I was about to start catering college at South Trafford College in Manchester. Well, Altrincham, to be precise. City and Guild 706 1 and 2 and the alcoholic beverages lesson.

Prefab Sprouts with the sound of crying. Mark Story suggested I play this song. So, Mark, here we go. Cheap Trick, I Want You to Want Me on those songs that don't get played on the radio.

0: anymore. Like that, 1988, Rick Astley, and She Wants to Dance with Me.
1: Okay, everybody, on with the show. Here we go.
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very underrated song from Slade. Just love that. In fact, I'll go as far to say that's my favourite song by Noddy Holder and Slade. Every day. Before that, Gary Moore from 1990, and Still Got the Blues for You. Gary Thompson says, any chance you could play Steve Miller on songs that don't get played in the radio anymore? Gary.

Thompson, thank you for your song choice. Steve Miller and Fly Like an Eagle. If you've got a song choice for next week's show, get in touch like Gary did via the email rob@robcharles.com. You can do it that way. Or get in touch with the radio station's website. Just click on that Contact Us form. And I'll tell you what, I'm going to play another song from Steve Miller. The Steve Miller Band, Keeps Me Wondering Why.

Justice, songs that don't get played on the radio anymore. Deborah Harry, former singer with Blondie, still is now. But in the 1980s, she sort of stepped out from the front of the band and had a couple of solo hits. This is

just say thank you for listening to those songs that don't get played on the radio anymore with me, Rob Charles, on this radio station. And thank you to the management and staff of this radio station for letting me be here playing out these songs. John Lennon, Fergal Sharkey and Roxy Music.

These are, and have been, the songs that don't get played in the radio anymore. Until now, I've played them out on this radio station. That is Roxy Music, Over You, from 1980. And 10 years later, in 1990, the former lead singer of Hot Chocolate, this is Errol Brown, and Send a Prayer to Heaven. Until next week, songs that don't get played on the radio anymore. Stay safe.

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1: Traffic at Dover is now free-flowing, the port has announced, after new EU border checks were suspended to ease congestion. That came at the start of a very hot bank holiday weekend. Holidaymakers got stuck in hour-long queues earlier on the hottest day of the year so far, some even missing their ferries. A village in Kent today hit highs of 30 degrees, with heat records expected to be broken over the weekend. A 23-year-old British man has been killed in action in Ukraine. It was reported Ayrton Redfern died in Donetsk at the beginning of this month. The young man had joined a specialist unit supporting the Ukrainian army back in 2025. Thousands of breast cancer patients have missed out on more time with their loved ones, with a life-extending drug remaining blocked by the NHS. Inertia can be used to treat a form of disease which can't be removed surgically. Holly Heath from Breast Cancer Now says it urgently needs to be made available.
2: Now, this treatment is already available in Scotland and 26 other European countries, and women in England, Wales and Northern Ireland need to have the same access to effective treatments as women in other parts of the world.
1: The manufacturers say talks are ongoing with the health service. Leading universities in the UK are asking for exemptions from the government's visa break policy. The policy aims to stop people using legal migration routes as a backdoor to claiming asylum here in the UK. Unis want exceptional students, known as Chevening Scholars, to be exempt. The Champions League final will not be free to watch for the first time in its history here in the UK. Sir Keir Starmer, who is an Arsenal fan, said he was saddened that the event would not be available without payment. The PM is now urging TNT Sports to make the event free for us. And some huge games this afternoon for in the football. Hull City won the Championship playoff final and secured their spot in the Premier League next season. After 9 years away, the Tigers returned to the top flight, beating Middlesbrough 1-0. Elsewhere, Celtic won the Scottish Cup for a record-extending 43rd time. That's the latest. From Radio News Hub, I'm Matthew Dudley.
3: This is your weather update.
1: A mild night to come, with some patchy rain over in the northwest. Clear spells and light winds for most, though, with lows of around 10 degrees Celsius.

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My name's Kev Woods, and on this edition, we're celebrating the best in trance music. 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

Tiesto, Adagio for Strings. So that's about it for this edition of Ultimate Floor Fillers. Thank you for tuning in, our trance special. Hope you've enjoyed the music. Still to come, music on the way from Tom Craft, Loneliness, and Kerncraft 400, Zombie Nation, plays next. Take care. I'll catch you very soon indeed on your favourite station.

0: I enjoyed the music so much on today's show. Going to squeeze you a couple of bonus tracks in. On the way, Planet Perfecto, Bullet in the Gun, and a great mashup between DJ Jean, The Launch, and Rosala, Everybody's Free, plays next on Ultimate Floor Fillers, the Trans Special.
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1: Traffic at Dover is now free-flowing, the port has announced, after new EU border checks were suspended to ease congestion. That came at the start of a very hot bank holiday weekend. Holidaymakers got stuck in hour-long queues earlier on the hottest day of the year so far, some even missing their ferries. A village in Kent today hit highs of 30 degrees, with heat records expected to be broken over the weekend. A 23-year-old British man has been killed in action in Ukraine. It was reported Ayrton Redfern died in Donetsk at the beginning of this month. The young man had joined a specialist unit supporting the Ukrainian army back in 2025. Thousands of breast cancer patients have missed out on more time with their loved ones, with a life-extending drug remaining blocked by the NHS. Inertia can be used to treat a form of disease which can't be removed surgically. Holly Heath from Breast Cancer Now says it urgently needs to be made available.
2: Now, this treatment is already available in Scotland and 26 other European countries, and women in England, Wales and Northern Ireland need to have the same access to effective treatments as women in other parts of the world.
1: The manufacturers say talks are ongoing with the health service. Leading universities in the UK are asking for exemptions from the government's visa break policy. The policy aims to stop people using legal migration routes as a backdoor to claiming asylum here in the UK. Unis want exceptional students, known as Chevening Scholars, to be exempt. The Champions League final will not be free to watch for the first time in its history here in the UK. Sir Keir Starmer, who is an Arsenal fan, said he was saddened that the event would not be available without payment. The PM is now urging TNT Sports to make the event free for us. And some huge games this afternoon for in the football. Hull City won the Championship playoff final and secured their spot in the Premier League next season. After 9 years away, the Tigers returned to the top flight, beating Middlesbrough 1-0. Elsewhere, Celtic won the Scottish Cup for a record-extending 43rd time. That's the latest. From Radio News Hub, I'm Matthew Dudley.
3: This is your weather update.
1: Looking into Sunday, remember your sun cream, as it's another scorcher, with areas in the southeast reaching the low 30s. Plenty of sunshine across the UK, with highs of around 31 degrees Celsius.
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5: What happened when a lovesick musician is given the wrong number by his dream girl? 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
6: I'm looking for a student. 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
5: Owen Wilson stars as animated superhero Charlie the Wonder Dog, also out in cinemas on the 22nd. Here he is chatting about why you should check out the film.
9: I hope that people would, you know, want to see it and enjoy it for the same reason that I kind of responded to the story, and just, you know, a story about kind of friendship and the love between a boy and his dog. And I feel like that's a pretty universal thing that people kind of relate to. And this does it in kind of exciting, unique way that makes it feel fresh.
5: And finally, if you loved The Mandalorian, make sure to check it out on the big screen as the story continues in Star Wars, The Mandalorian and Grogu, out in cinemas on Friday, 22nd of May. That's your latest entertainment catch-up. I'm...

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1: 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What will the year be today? 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

0: welcome along to another edition of the Classic Chart Countdown. Myself, Dave Marley, with you for the next hour, bringing you the top 20 countdown from May 1976. Straight in at this week's number 20 from last week's 28. That's the Bellamy Brothers and Let Your Love Flow. And up five spaces to this week's
1: number 19.
0: Here's Diana Ross.

0: entering the top 20 at this week's number 19. There's Diana Ross and Love Hangover. Down one space from last week's number 17.
1: Number 18.
0: Here's Andrea, True Connection.

0: Slide down one space from last week's 18 to this week's number 17. Andrea, True Connection and More, More, More. Down 13 spaces from last week's number 4 with those boys from Scotland, the Bay City Rollers and Love Me Like I Love You. And up 3 spaces from last week's number 19.
1: Number 16
0: was the Sutherland Brothers.

0: Three spaces from last week's 19 to this week's 16, the Sutherland Brothers and Arms of Mary. And down three spaces from last week's number 11.
1: Number 15
0: is John Miles.

0: So we're currently taking a look at the charts from May 1976, falling down four spaces from last week's number 11. That was John Miles with Music. And up from last week's number 20.
1: Number 14.
0: Here's the Stylistics.

0: So up 6 spaces from last week's number 20, in at this week's number 14, the Stylistics and Can't Help Falling in Love. Down from last week's number 7 to this week's 13 was Sailor and Girls, Girls, Girls. And up 1 space from last week's number 13.
1: Number 12!
0: Here's Eric Carmen. When

0: So up one space from last week's number 13 to this week's number 12, Eric Carmen and All By Myself. A new entry straight in at number 11 for Frankie Valli this week with Fallen Angel, and a non-mover.
1: Number 10,
0: Isaac Hayes and Disco Connection. Ooh.

0: So looking at the chart of May 1976 on today's show, you just heard Isaac Hayes, A Non-Mover, at number 10 with Disco Connection. And up three spaces from last week's number 12 at this week's number 9 was Sheer Elegance, Life Is Too Short, Girl. And a second chart entry for Diana Ross, standing at this week's
1: number 8,
0: The Theme from Mahogany.

0: into this week's number 8 position, Diana Ross with the theme from Mahogany, Do You Know Where You're Going To? And up 2 spaces from last week's number 9.
1: Number 7
0: is Silver Convention.

0: This week's number 7, Silver Convention and Get Up and Boogie. And up 10 spaces from last week's number 16.
1: Number 6!
0: Here's the Four Seasons.

the king of the road, and it's been romantic like. And then I remembered me two-way radio, so I started feeling better, and I thought, I'll start a convoy, you know, just like that.

So we're looking at the chart from 1976, the month of May. You just heard Lori Lingo and the Dipsticks at this week's number four with Convoy Great Britain. And we're inside the top three. A track at number three, A Non-Mover, originally recorded in 1957. Here's Hank.

So we've been playing the chart from May 1976. You've just heard the track that fell from last week's number one position to this week's number two, Brotherhood of Man and Save All Your Kisses From Me. Before we hit the number one track from May 1976, let's take a recap of this week's top 10. At number 10, it was a non-mover from Isaac Hayes with Disco Connection. Up from last week's number 12 to this week's number 9, Sheer Elegance and Life's Too Short. Down from last week's number 6 to this week's number 8, the second track in today's chart from Diana Ross, The Theme from Mahogany, Do You Know Where You're Going To? Up 2 spaces from last week's number 9 to this week's 7, Silver Convention and Get Up and Boogie. Up 10 spaces from last week's number 16 to this week's number 6, The Four Seasons and Silver Star. Non-mover at number 5 for Fox and Single Bed. Up 10 spaces from last week's number 14 to this week's number 4 was Convoy from Lori Lingo and the Dipsticks. The top 3, non-mover at number 3 with Hank Mazzell and Jungle Rock. Down from last week's number 1 to this week's number 2 was Brotherhood of Man and Save All Your Kisses For Me. Standing at number 1, May 1976 this week was ABBA and Fernando. Number one. I'm Dave Marley, and I'll see you again with another classic chart rundown real soon. Bye-bye for now.

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1: Saturday has been the hottest day of the year so far, with Sunday looking like another scorcher too. The UK HSA has issued amber heat health alerts for large parts of England. Affected areas include the East and West Midlands and London. There is potential for a rise in deaths and a need for health and social care. Hull City are back in the Premier League. The Tigers return to the top flight for the first time in 9 years. It's thanks to a 95th minute winner from Ollie McBurney. Hull manager Sergei Yakirovich spoke about the emotion of the game.
2: A lot of players crying there, and it's of course from happiness. It's unbelievable. I think that we are not aware of everything what we achieved today or this whole season, because unbelievable journey.
1: They beat Middlesbrough 1-0. A young British man fighting for Ukraine has been killed in action. It was reported 23-year-old Ayrton Redfern died at the beginning of this month in Donetsk. He had joined a specialist unit supporting the Ukrainian army in 2025. The FCDO has warned British nationalists fighting in the Ukraine face a high risk of maltreatment. Campaigners say thousands of women have missed out on more time with loved ones as a breast cancer drug remains blocked on the NHS outside of Scotland. Enhertu is for a form that can't be removed surgically or that is spread to other parts of the body. Holly Heath is from Breast Cancer Now.
3: During this time, we've heard of women who have been using their savings and have been moving to Scotland and leaving their friends and family behind to be able to have that chance to access this treatment, so to be able to get that treatment out on the NHS. Is absolutely critical.
1: Nigel Farage's Reform UK have promised a £5 billion tax break for workers doing extra hours. The hard work bonus would create a tax-free allowance for overtime above a 40-hour work week for workers earning less than £75,000. That's the latest from Radio News Hub. I'm Matthew Dudley.
4: This is your weather update.
1: Looking into Sunday, remember your sun cream, as it's another scorcher, with areas in the southeast reaching the low 30s. Plenty of sunshine across the UK, with highs of around 31 degrees Celsius.
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underway with the sound of Peter Santira. He was formerly with Chicago, you know. And that is the glory of love. I welcome you along. It's Love Zone right here on your favourite radio station. It's good to have your company along. Hope we find you feeling fit and well. And get ready for an hour of great love songs. This is a beautiful sound.

Sophie B. Hawkins. Her real name is Sophie Ballantyne Hawkins. Yeah. Straight with Wikipedia, I can tell you. I was sitting there looking at the song just as it was fading out. And I thought, I wonder what that B stands for. So I thought we'd just double check it out, as you do. Right, three in a row quiz looks a bit like this. Question number one, what was the name of the minister played by Paul Eddington in Yes Minister and also Yes Prime Minister? What was the name of the minister played by Paul Eddington in Yes Minister and also Yes Prime Minister? Great programme. Question number two, how many overage players are allowed in each team for the Olympics men's football? I wonder what they mean with overage. How many overage players are allowed in each team for the Olympic men's football tournament? Who knows? Question number three. Who directed the 2006 movie The Da Vinci Code? Good film. Who directed the 2006 movie The Da Vinci Code? Have a think about those three. Give you them a bit later. And then I'll give you the answers. Also, I'll be telling you about some things that people have thrown out that they didn't mean to throw out. And they're feeling rather silly now. Yeah. It's a love zone. It's good to have you company along.

very powerful song, that. The Moody Blues. And that's their Nights in White Satin. Well, here's some things that people have done that were rarer. Well, a bit silly to say the least. A real enigma, one of the British government's top secret code-cracking machines. Now, you can probably imagine how much that's worth now. There was one found in a skip. It's worth over £10,000. Obviously, somebody doesn't know about important stuff. Or what about the electricians? They removed £10,000 worth of a bespoke kitchen in South Tyneside so they could access the wiring. After finishing the job, they realised the units had been collected by the local binmen who'd mistaken them for rubbish. Oh dear. A couple living in Las Vegas who always played the same numbers would have won $915 million if it was not for the wife's lack of patience. After writing down what would be the winning numbers, she lost patience whilst waiting in line, tore up the ticket and chosen to buy a quick lucky dip ticket instead. So she changed her mind in the queue, thought, can I be annoyed, let's just have a lucky dip, and she won. Yeah. I'll give you some more of them very shortly, because I'll tell you what we're going to do just now. We're going to get back into the music. And let's bring in this one from Lionel Richie and Diana Ross.

Pants Bee Gees, and that is their Too Much Heaven. Just under 20 minutes left for me. Let me tell you about a bad review. A modern art can be difficult to understand, or warm to, in fact. But one cleaner of an art gallery just took it a bit too far. She threw out a modern masterpiece. It was resembling two dustbins, and the sculpture was meant to encourage viewers to consider the environment. It was valued at £15,000. She just threw it all out. One of Steve Jobs' first ever computers, the 1976 Apple I, ended up at a recycling centre in California. It was sold at auction for £200,000. Managers of the recycling centre have been trying to track down the lady who brought it in so they can give her half the fortune. A husband in America gave his wife a surprise she'll never forget for their 23rd anniversary, but it wasn't a gift to show how much she meant to him. No, he accidentally threw away $50,000 worth of her gold jewellery. The man, who didn't want to be identified, was probably banished to the sofa or the doghouse for a long time. Still got another few to do. I'll do them a couple of songs from now. Here's the sound of Hearts and These Streams.

Morrison and the Crazy Love. Well, diamonds might be a girl's best friend, but not everyone thinks so highly of them. Just ask the staff who accidentally threw away $5 million worth of them in a bin. But it's okay. A security guard found the treasure, but his luck quickly ran out when he was caught trying to flog them on the black market. Yeah. An old lady from West Sussex accidentally threw a carrier bag containing

her £12,000 life savings into a wheelie bin. Her daughter was on the case right away. Manager of the landfill site, he sent all the troops out there and they found the money in the carrier bag buried under tons of rubbish. And my last one, this has got to be a really stupid one. Nigel Reynolds was the first journalist to ever interview J.K. Rowling, and he received a first edition copy of Harry Potter and the Philosopher's Stone as a thank you. In spite of the hype, Nigel was convinced the book would be a flop. He threw it in the bin. First edition copies can sell up to £50,000. You pillock. Right, let's get business out of the way. What was the name of the minister played by Paul Eddington in Yes Minister? It was Jim Hacker. Good show. Question 2, how many overage players are allowed in each team for the Olympics men's football tournament? I don't know what overage means. Over 21, 25, 30, 50? I don't know. The number we were looking for was 3. 3. There you go. And question number 3, who directed the 2006 movie The Da Vinci Codes? That was Ron Howard. Well, that's it from me to you. I think I can just squeeze in one more song. Leave you with this from Real Speedwagon. This is Keep On Loving You. Take care. God bless. Bye-bye.

0: 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I see friends shaking hands.
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2: With Saturday being the hottest day of the year so far, we can expect the heat to continue. More amber heat health alerts have been issued for large parts of England, with affected areas including the east, southeast of England and London. The warnings are due to end at 5 p.m. on Wednesday. Hull City are back in the Premier League. They beat Middlesbrough in the Championship playoff final with a 95th-minute goal from Ollie McBurney being the difference maker. Tigers manager Sergei Yakirovich expressed his pride in his players.
3: They did everything. They deserved everything. They prove on the pitch they can play good, entertaining football. Even sometimes we struggle there as well. But this is one game and very, very high emotion and also very happy and proud of everyone in the club.
2: A 23-year-old British man has been killed in action in the Ukraine. It was reported that Ayrton Redfern died in Donetsk at the beginning of this month. The young man had joined a specialist unit supporting the Ukrainian army back in 2025. A government department has defended a decision to close offices amid the threat of industrial action. Workers at the Department for Education are to be balloted for strike action in a dispute over job losses and office relocation. Members of the Public and Commercial Services Union will vote in the coming weeks and said the threat of action was in protest at plans to close 6 offices across England. Leading universities in the UK are asking for exemptions from the government's visa break policy. The policy aims to stop people using legal migration routes as a backdoor to claiming asylum. Unis want exceptional students, known as achieving scholars, who are described as the leaders of tomorrow, to be exempt and supported in their studies here. And the Champions League final will not be free to watch for the first time in its history here in the UK. Sir Keir Starmer said he was saddened that the event would not be available without payment, and now the PM is urging TNT Sports to make the event free for UK fans, as it has been before. That's the latest from Radio News Hub. I'm Matthew Dudley.
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2: Looking into Sunday, remember your sun cream, as it's another scorcher, with areas in the southeast reaching the low 30s. Plenty of sunshine across the UK, with highs of around 31 degrees Celsius.
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Sicilian business systems. As one leading minister said this week, Britain needs to be more resilient, and he couldn't be more right.

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1: It is, and you're welcome to it. Five new entries this week, 101 countries voted again. Thank you, wherever you are in the world. The first new entry is in at 40 for the Monarchs Blues Band. It's Barefootin'.

Well, it is the weather for it anyway. The Monarchs Blues Band in at 40 with their version of Robert Parker's Barefootin'. Tom Powell Band had 6 weeks or 7 weeks on the chart. Remember, I think six. Born to Rock and Roll at 39 this week. And at 38, another new entry. Deep Purple, Arrogant Boy.

Deep Purple, Arrogant Boy, that's in at 38 this week. A new entry, 1 of 5. 8 weeks on the countdown for Barry Manilow, Sunshine, that's at 37. And at 36 after 9 weeks on the chart, Ian McNab, LP record album. New entry at 35 this week. It's the current single from Owen Paul, Pleased to Meet You.

Brian Paul, that was his first single, and he's reworked it. That's the one that got him away. So he's every right to be pleased with it. And Pleased to Meet You comes in at 35 this week on the chart. Ringo Starr, Long, Long Road at 34, and another new entry at 33. We go back, Keith Urban and Michael McDonald.

Excellent stuff. We go back. Keith Urban, Michael McDonald, doing well on the charts. Some good songs as always. And don't forget, if you want to have a little vote, pop to our website. It's heritagechart.co.uk. You can vote for anything in the Breakers or anything in the 40. That's a 33. It's a new entry. We go back. Keith Urban, Michael McDonald. And a new entry at 32. The highest this week is Rick Astley and Raindrops.

highest new entry this week, Rick Astley and Raindrops. That's in at 32. At 31, Arise for Child and their version of Paul Anka's You Are My Destiny.

Child and You're My Destiny. That's up to 31 this week, and we've hit the top 30. Auto Leisureland, the new single, a follow-up to their number one, Love Is Gonna Keep Us Crying, is this week's number 30.

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2: Fueled by resilient business systems. You know, the other day I was thinking about the Romans and how they'd have been baffled by our technology. For example, in the studio this week, I had to call Resilient to say, could you get into my laptop at home, find something, send it over to me in another studio? You know, if they'd had resilient business systems in Roman times, the empire would have been far more efficient. Simple as that. Right, on we go with the chart. There we are. We have Peter Gabriel at number 29, Won't Stand Down, at a 28, Free to Love, Duran Duran, featuring Nile Rodgers.

Duran Duran featuring Nile Rodgers, Free to Love. That's at 28 this week. That's on the rise, and so is Dodgy. One place above them, Summer Forever, is this week's 27.

touchy summer forever, as long as it's not a touchy summer forever. 27, that's on the rise this week. Willie Nelson, 9 weeks on the countdown. Dream Chaser this week at 26, still pulling in votes, as is Matt Goss up to 25. Thank you for the pain.

Fab Goss, thank you for the pain. That's at 25 this week. So many good songs in the 40, and so many good songs in the breakers as well. 12 weeks on the countdown for the Automatics. They're at 24 this week, still pulling in votes. Former number one. And a big thank you to David Philp, who made the effort to come over from the States, do some gigs, pull everyone together, and we had a big hoolie the other night as well. So very well done on coming and giving us some gigs, which included this.

The Automatics, quintessential Englishman, former number one, 12 weeks on the countdown, and this week still at 24. 23, just words, it's mid-year.

Westlife, your love amazes me. That's doing well, having a good run. 21 on the chart, knocking on the door of the top 20, which is where we have arrived. At number 20, up 10 places this week. Paul McCartney, Ringo Starr, and A Home to Us.

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1: Saturday has been the hottest day of the year so far, with Sunday looking like another scorcher too. The UK HSA has issued amber heat health alerts for large parts of England. Affected areas include the East and West Midlands and London. There is potential for a rise in deaths and a need for health and social care. Hull City are back in the Premier League. The Tigers return to the top flight for the first time in 9 years. It's thanks to a 95th-minute winner from Ollie McBurnie. Hull manager Sergei Yakirovic spoke about the emotion of the game.
2: A lot of players crying there, and it's, of course, from happiness. It's unbelievable. I think that we are not aware of everything what we achieved today or this whole season, because unbelievable journey.
1: They beat Middlesbrough 1-0. A young British man fighting for Ukraine has been killed in action. It was reported 23-year-old Ayrton Redfern died at the beginning of this month in Donetsk. He had joined a specialist unit supporting the Ukrainian army in 2025. The FCDO has warned British nationalists fighting in the Ukraine face a high risk of maltreatment. Campaigners say thousands of women have missed out on more time with loved ones as a breast cancer drug remains blocked on the NHS outside of Scotland. Enhertu is for a form that can't be removed surgically or that is spread to other parts of the body. Holly Heath is from Breast Cancer Now.
3: During this time, we've heard of women who have been using their savings and have been moving to Scotland and leaving their friends and family behind to be able to have that chance to access this treatment. So to be able to get that treatment out on the NHS is absolutely critical.
1: Nigel Farage's Reform UK have promised a £5 billion tax break for workers doing extra hours. The hard work bonus would create a tax-free allowance for overtime above a 40-hour work week for workers earning less than £75,000. That's the latest from Radio News Hub. I'm Matthew Dudley.
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1: Looking into Sunday, remember your sun cream, as it's another scorcher, with areas in the southeast reaching the low 30s. Plenty of sunshine across the UK, with highs of around 31 degrees Celsius.
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4: You know, it's not a bad idea. I always say because things rhyme, it doesn't make it right. I mean, brilliant rhymes with resilient. But in this case, it does, because resilient business systems keep the chart going in the right direction. Otherwise, where would we be? And where are we now? We are at number 19, Mike Darbo, Handbags and Glad Rags.